Hello and welcome to Mystery Train. I'm Paul and bringing you music to 12 noon. We just started off with a couple of Mystery Train tracks, I just realised. First one was Amazing Rhythm Aces with their version of that song from their album, 1975 album, Stack Deck. And that was followed by Willie and the Poor Boys and from 2015 Mystery Train. And a big thank you to Brett for bringing us Café de Mar, big police theme this morning. And going to start with Charlie Crockett and East Texas Blues. Going to have a bit of a Charlie Crockett theme this morning. And I'm going to be playing a few tracks from his new album, Clovis. So, starting off with Charlie, East Texas Blues on Bay FM 99.9, Mystery Train with Paul today.

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1: Can we do it again?
0: 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I'm sure we got something, but...

0: Mystery Train is brought to you by Eltham Hotel, a true jewel in the hills.
1: Australia Institute analysis shows a 25% tax on gas exports could raise $17 billion a year. Meanwhile, natural disasters caused by fossil fuels already cost Australians over $13 billion every year. Big gas is taking the piss, and our government is letting them. Authorised by the Australia Institute Canberra, sponsors of Bay FM.
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0: That was Charlie Crockett with Don't Take Your Guns to Town, and old favourite. And that is from his latest album, Clovis, which he recorded in New Mexico, where he came from. And before that, Watch House with Stranded in Self-Pity. And the first track in that set, another Charlie Crockett song, East Texas Blues, from his album, King of California. You are tuned to Mystery Train on Bay FM with Paul today. Next up, we're going to listen to Don Walker. It's actually an introduction to a song of his, but I thought I'd play it because his intelligence and wit comes out on this. I'm not going to play the song that he actually introduces because the introduction is quite long. And the song is a lot longer. So, check out Don Walker. You may remember him as being a member of Cold Chisel, but he's done a lot more.
1: Hey, ladies and gentlemen, and thank you for coming down tonight. We've got some new songs in the set tonight. Yeah. And let me tell you about the first one. This is a song that was generated by a conversation I had driving up the coast 2 years ago, and an old mate rang me, a bloke called Jeff Lang, who's a friend of us all here on stage, and some of you out there might have seen Jeff play. He's a great guitar player and songwriter and singer. And Jeff's also, due to the fact that he's a teetotaler and he also abhors drugs, Jeff, perhaps uniquely in the world of professional musicians, retains the full complement of brain cells. And this makes Jeff a very engaging and witty conversationalist. And so he rang me when I was about at Kempsey, and we exchanged the usual cheap and juvenile jokes, and we rang off somewhere up around Woolgoolga. And in the meantime, we caught up over about many things. And one of the things we were talking about is those towns that are towns of last resort if you're running away. If you're trying to avoid some kind of adult responsibility, like wives, children, or a financial mess, or all of the above, and you start running, there are these towns which are the last places that you can run before you get wet. And one of those typically is Cairns. And one of those, if you're trying to avoid some kind of adult responsibility, like wives, children, or a financial mess, or all of the above, and you start running, there are these towns which are the last places that you can run.

are operating under a false name and a false history. So we were talking about this, and we both agreed that there was a song in this, but I left a respectable time, month or two, between the end of our conversation and starting on the song, because I didn't want Jeff to get any points. And so I decided to write a song about Darwin. And I've never lived in Darwin. I've passed through there touring in bands and stayed there a night or two over decades in various bands, including this one. The longest I've ever stayed there was a three-week period in the 80s when I went up there and stayed with a mate. He had married a girl who hated me from a previous situation. And so, while I was allowed to stay in my mate's house, she insisted that I was not allowed in the house and I had to pitch a tent in the backyard. Which in Darwin, you know, where there are saltwater crocodiles, is actually, it's a different story than here. Anyway, I also had another mate, a guy called Andrew McMillan, who some of you may remember. He was a music writer in the 70s who went to live up there. He was a big follower of Hunter S. Thompson. And in the 70s, he was in Sydney and he used to write reviews and music articles for Rolling Stone and Ram magazine. And being a follower of Hunter S. Thompson, most of his reviews and articles were not actually about the band or the music. So his review of a Cold Chisel concert, you know, at some little bar would begin, the chrome rats were crawling out of the sewers. And then he would detail his journey across the underbelly of the city, and the last two lines would be, sewer chisel, they were good. Full stop. So this was Andrew's writing. He was quite a compelling writer. At a certain point back then, late 70s, early 80s, he followed Midnight Oil on a tour through the Northern Territory and he never came back, or seldom came back. He fell in love with the Territory. He settled in Darwin and he became one of their best, not only journalistic writers, but one of their best chroniclers, not only of the Northern Territory and its culture, but also became an important chronicler of the independence struggle in East Timor. And he wrote a couple of the, you know, he used to go to East Timor in those years and he wrote a couple of compelling books about that situation before East Timor won independence. He passed away in 2014 and he was taken by his friends and buried in a favourite valley that he had off the highway down between Catherine and the Three Ways in the landscape that he loved. And I put Andrew in this song for a couple of lines because that's one of the advantages that people get in hanging around with somebody like me, is that you might get a couple of lines in a song. And in fact, this is the mechanism that's been used by several centuries of otherwise unattractive songwriters to breed and pass on their genes. And there are several centuries of enraged women who all they wanted was a couple of lines in a song and they're left with a genetically useless child. Anyway, this song is called Darwin Story.

0: And it's a long one, so please put your seatbelts on and let's go through it with us. Thank you very much.
1: So that's Don Walker with his introduction to the Darwin song. And I played that just to really show his intelligence and wit. But I'm not going to play the Darwin song because the introduction is nearly 8 minutes and the Darwin song is twice as long as that. So I'm actually going to play his new song, which is called Let's All Get Together. And it was released on the 5th of May. And it's a single released from his album that's going to come out on the 7th of August. And the album's is called Love Songs. So here's his new song, Let's All Get Together. 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

My car needs a service, but finding the time in between school runs, work, shopping, soccer, swimming, it's impossible. I can't be without my car for hours on end. Lismore Toyota 60-minute...

in that set was Don Walker and Jeff Lang. I started off with Don Walker and his Darwin song Introduction, and then I played his latest release, Let's All Get Together, came out on the 5th of May. And the last little instrumental was Jeff Lang. And I played that because Don mentioned he was talking to Jeff Lang on the telephone. Coming up now, John R. Miller with Red Eyes on Bay FM Mystery Train with Paul.

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That was Gurf Morlix with Crossroads, different one there. And before that, Gillian Welch and Dave Rawlings with Empty Trainload of Sky. And the first track in that set was John R. Miller with Red Eyes on Mystery Train, Bay FM 99.9 and bayfm.org.

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We just heard another one from Charlie Crockett's new album, Clovis, and that was One-Eyed Jack. And before that, Sierra Ferrell with West Virginia Waltz, and the first track in that set, Charlie Crockett with Albuquerque on Bay FM 99.9, Mystery Train with Paul.

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1: That was Watch House with Wildfire, and before that, Bella White with Gutted, and started off that set with Flatland Cavalry and Sober Heart of Mine on Bay FM 99.9, your community radio station. Coming up with another one from Charlie Crockett, Need You More. It's from his album Belle of the West.
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That was Charlie Crockett, another one from him. Fastest Gun Alive from his album Age of the Ram. So that came out last month, I think. So he's put out two albums, two albums in a month. And before that, Sturgill Simpson with Living the Dream, and another one from Charlie Crockett, Top Hand, from his new album Clovis. Charlie Crockett, another one. 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
3: We just heard another one from Charlie Crockett, a new one from his album Clovis, latest album, and that was Last Night at the Alamo. And before that, Eliza Gilkerson with Peace in Our Hearts, and the first track in that set, also from Clovis, I Ain't Riding Anymore. 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

That was Charlie Crockett with $10 Cowboy. The title track from that album came out in 2024. It's almost time to go. Coming up is Blues from the Bay with Anthony. I'm going to go out with a track from one of the artists, just one of the artists who's going to be at Blues on Broadbeach this weekend. It's Emma Donovan with Grandma's Hands. Thanks for listening. I'll be back with Crossroads on Thursday.

Hey, you're on Blues from the Bay here at Bay FM 99.9. Thanks, Sis Mary, for the last couple of hours of Mystery Train. You can catch her again from next Saturday. My name's Anthony, with you for some blues music this afternoon. Before we do that, let's check out what's going on with the weather here in the Byron Shire. It's going to be a cloudy day with high chance of showers, as per the norm for the last couple of weeks. Winds southeasterly, 15 to 25 kilometres an hour. Tanning subtly, 15 to 20 in the evening, then becoming light in the late evening. And for tomorrow, I think it's very similar pattern. We're looking at, again, partly cloudy, very high chance of showers, light winds becoming southeasterly, 15 to 20 kilometres an hour during the day, then becoming light during the afternoon. Overnight temperatures falling to between 12 and 15, daytime temps reaching the low to mid 20s, and that looks like the pattern for the rest of the week, with a bit of heavy rain on Monday and Tuesday, the start of the coming week. As I said, you're on Blues in the Bay, a little bit of blues music, and we're going to kick off with something from a band out of Boston, Massachusetts, that I'd love playing. And they've got a brand new album coming out called Blues Now, and this is the single they've released. The band is made up of Cody Nielsen, Josh Kiggins, Matt Stubbs, and they've got Charlie Musselwhite also along for the ride. Matt Stubbs and Charlie Musselwhite used to play in a band together. Matt was quite young as a guitarist in Charlie's band for quite a long time. This is a return favour, I suppose, to Charlie. This track that you're going to hear is, as I said, the new single from the upcoming album. It's called Crazy Love, here on Blues from the Bay, Bay FM. Enjoy.

little bit of GA20 from, as I said, Boston, Massachusetts. Look forward to that album coming out called Blues Now, along with Charlie Musselwhite helping out on harmonica. Next up, we've got a, not a new release, but a re-release of an album from Kenny Wayne Shepherd, and this is a track from that album, One Foot on the Path. This is from the upcoming anniversary release of Ledbetter Heights. It's actually been released this week, and this is one of the singles they're releasing from it. So with Kenny Wayne Shepherd on guitar, recorded back when he was only 18 years old, his debut album. You're on Blues in the Bay, One Foot on the Path.

from a very young Kenny Wayne Shepherd back when he was 18 years old. His debut album featuring Corey Sterling on vocals, Ledbetter Heights, One Foot on the Path. That album has had a repolish and a re-release. Check it out. Next up, you're going to hear from Mr. Black and Blues, otherwise known as Michael Pollitt, and band calling themselves Heavy Medicine. Original blues rock trio fronted by Michael Pollitt, along with ARIA winner Andy Fry from the John Butler Trio on bass and Shane Steele O'Neill from the Widow Birds on drums. This track is a nod to a financial term. It's called dead cat bounce. It's a small temporary recovery in the price of a declining asset. So this track from Heavy Medicine, from the album Love Is, Music Is, We Are, dead cat bounce, here on Blues from the Bay.

Heavy Medicine with a track called Deb Cat Bounce from their album Love Is Music Is We Are. Next up, we're going to Birmingham, Alabama. Here from a newish group to me called Royal and Toulouse from their album Tell the Devil that came out sometime last year. This is the title track. This band is called Royal and Toulouse here on Blues from the Bay, Bay FM.

out of Birmingham, Alabama, Royal and Toulouse, with the title track from their album Tell the Devil, came out last year. Milnes Satterfield Little on vocals, Christine Olman on backup vocals, Ricky Little on bass, Christian Herring on guitar, Matt Slocum on keys, and Joseph Congelasi on drums. You're on Blues of the Bay, Bay FM 99.9. We're heading up to far north Queensland, up to Cairns, Mississippi. Shakedown, a three-piece band from originally from Sydney, but relocated up to far north Queensland several years ago, and have been re-recording and releasing new albums and new singles. This one is something coming off a upcoming album. It's called Trouble with a Capital T. They only released it a week or two ago. Mississippi Shakedown here on Blues in the Bay.

From their upcoming album, The Cost of Living is Killing Me, Mississippi Shakedown from Far North Queensland, Trouble with a capital T. Next up, we get a single from Denmark artist Breezy Rodeo and Will Jacobs. Electric Soul Company is what they're calling themselves, and the single is called Are You Serious? Here on Blues in the Bay, Bay FM 99.9 is where you've got your ears tuned to. Electric Soul Company.

just want to let you know. I've been searching too long. There's a love like yours don't come too often. And I just want to know. 'Cause what I'm doing

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6: 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My name's Anthony, with you for some blues music this afternoon, as per the way it is here on a Saturday afternoon at Bay FM. We're going to hear the title track from Shane Flew and Matt Ross's album Once Upon a Long Time Ago. These guys are out of Sydney, and this is the brand new album for them. This is Shane Flew and Matt Ross here on Bay FM.

Shane Flewen, Matt Ross. Title track from their album Once Upon a Long Time Ago. Next track up is Dwayne Burnside. Yes, one of those Burnsides. Grandson, no, son of RL. One of a number of sons. This is from his album Red Rooster. This is the opening track called Nightmare. This is Dwayne Burnside here on Blues from the Bay.

I don't care how long you stay. But that good time treatment

son of R.L. Burnside, Dwayne Burnside there, with the opening track from his latest release, Red Rooster, the R.L. Burnside track, Nightmare. With a little bit of help from Luther and Cody Dickinson, who also produced the album, and Jimbo Mathis, that is Dwayne Burnside. Next up, we've got a new album from Mark Easton, who has been dabbling in a fair bit of Eastern music of recent times. The album is called Dark Horse, and here is a double track. It starts off with Funeral March and goes into the well-known folk track done by many people, Gallopole. This is Mark Easton here on Blues from the Bay, Bay FM.

from Mark Houston's latest album, Dark Horse, version of Gallo Pole, where he pretty much plays all the instruments on that album. I think he might have one other person helping him out on that one. You're on Blues in the Bay, Bay FM 99.9. Next up, we've got Texan guitarist Carolyn Bradford, otherwise known as Carolyn Wonderland, from her Alligator album, Truth Is. The track is Sooner or Later, here on Blues in the Bay.

Karen Wonderland, sooner or later, from the album Truth Is. Next up, we have a wonderful track from the Tony Holiday. When he moved from Salt Lake City to Memphis back in 2017, he built a collective of musicians around him. And this single came out in November 2024 with the help of Kevin Burt on vocals, but also Eric Korn, Jad Tarek, Ray Hangan, Sasha Smith and Terence Grayson. This track's called Twist My Fate. It ended up on the 2025 album that he put out called Keep Your Head Up. This is Tony Holiday with Kevin Burt here on Blues from the Bay.

The brilliant Tony Holiday and Kevin Burt, Twist My Fate, from the album Keep Your Head Up. Round out this part of the show, we're going to go to Adelaide. Stephen Hawke has an album out called Before the Dawn. The track I'm going to play is Right and Wrong, here on Blues from the Bay.

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2: You're on Blues in the Bay, Bay FM. Next few tracks are from a live album called Jumpin' the Blues All-Stars, live on the radio, Volume 1. This is coming out of Melbourne, out of PBS FM. The Jumpin' the Blues All-Stars band grew out of a semi-regular live music spot on a Wednesday afternoon radio show called Jumpin' the Blues on PBS. Once a month, the band, led by double bassist Steve Purcell, would get together to back a different female vocalist from Melbourne's vibrant blues, R&B, roots music scene. The host of the show, Tom Sionidis, chose some of the tracks that he liked to put together this album. The Jumpin' the Blues All-Stars includes Steve Purcell on double bass, as mentioned earlier, Monty Price on guitar, Gavin Gray on drums, Dave Allardyce on piano, Ash Gordian on alto sax, Darcy McNulty on tenor sax, and sometimes guest artists Tom McEwen on drums, Vivi King on violin, Jack O'Dell on drums, Monique Di Martina on piano, Bruce Sandell on tenor sax, and Sam Lehman on guitar. The first track I'm going to play features Kerry Simpson. It's called Something You Got. Next track is one that you'll know, Hound Dog, featuring Tracy Miller on vocals. Nobody But Me next, Tanya Lee Davis, and then Kerry Simpson again with the track I'm Gone. This is Jumpin' the Blues All-Stars, live on the radio, Volume 1 on Blues from the Bay.

Jumpin' the Blues All Stars for tracks from that album called Live on the Radio Volume 1 out of PBS Melbourne. It is commercially available. You can jump on Bandcamp and check it out. Kicked off with Something You Got from Kerry Simpson, Hound Dog with Tracy Miller, Nobody But Me with Tanya Lee Davis, and then I'm Gone just there with Kerry Simpson again. I played a track earlier from the BB King's Blues Summit 100 that comes out early in February, next month. This track features the wonderful vocals of Mark Broussard and the guitar work of Josh Smith, who has helped co-produce the album with Joe Bonamassa. This is 3 o'clock Blues here on Blues from the Bay. Joe Bonamassa's BB King's Blues Summit 100. Mark Broussard.

I know I keep saying it, but I'm really looking forward to that B.B. King's Blues Summit 100 album. That's just another sample from it. Mark Broussard, Josh Smith, 3 o'clock blues. How do you follow that up? I think some Tad Robinson from his Soul in Blue album that came out this year. Tad Robinson, great harmonica player, wonderful vocalist. Track's called Keep It in the Vault here on Bay FM Blues from the Bay.

Chad Robinson, Keep It In The Vault. It's a pretty tight little band behind him as well. Tad on vocals and harmonica. Next track's out of Sydney. It's a single that Lisa Olbach and her band put together about the middle of last year. It's called Mess I'm In. This is Lisa Olbach.

Australia Institute analysis shows a 25% tax on gas exports could raise $17 billion a year. Meanwhile, natural disasters caused by fossil fuels already cost Australians over $13 billion every year. Big gas is taking the piss, and our government is letting them. Authorised by the Australia Institute Canberra, sponsors of Bay FM. 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

0: weeks to make, passing through 60 pairs of hands and 162 steps. More than just a hat, it's an Australian icon. 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
7: 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In the last half hour of the show, and we're going to kick it off with a pretty nice tune, very infectious tune from Eric Bibb's album One Mississippi. You'll be able to catch Eric, who's touring Australia throughout April and May, actually playing here in Byron Bay on May the 6th in the Byron Theatre on the Wednesday night, but playing many other dates around. There's a couple of sold-out dates already. This album, One Mississippi, features some wonderful musicians, some who will be touring because this is a band gig, the world tour for One Mississippi. So Glenn Scott, who is the producer and also bass player, will be touring along with Staffan Astor on guitar and Paul Robinson on drums. Paul Robinson was longtime drummer for Nina Simone. Staffan Astor has played for many, many people. Also on this track that I'm going to play, which is called This One Don't, it features the wonderful Paul Jones from Mount From Mand on harmonica, and Robbie McIntosh, who has played guitar for many people, including Paul McCartney and many, many others, on slide guitar. This is Eric Bibb, This One.

0: This one don't.
1: Eric Bibb and band. As I said, we'll be touring Australia throughout April and May, starting the 14th of April in Victoria. Next up, we have Selwyn Birchwood, who has been producing lots of albums since he first came on board in 2011. This track is called Soulmate from his most latest album, Electric Swamp Funkum Blues. Selwyn Birchwood.

Always loved the voice of Warren Haynes and also his guitar playing, of course. Million Voices Whisper is an album he recently put out. It's a track called This Life As We Know It. Warren Haynes.

Canadian guitarist, singer Wolfmail has just released that single. It's called You Make Me Feel. Last couple of albums he's recorded here in Australia. As I said, originally from Canada, but has spent quite a lot of time here in Australia. Wolfmail. Next up, we've got Ruthie Foster. Ruthie will be here for Blues on Broadbeach in May. This is from her album Mileage, tracks Rainbow from the Sun Studio Sessions. This is Ruthie Foster, Blues from the Bay.

Ruthie Foster. As I said, we'll be out here playing blues on Broadbeach in May. Next track is from Melbourne, Dan Dunin and Shorty. Put an album out at the end of last year called Jeff Shed. This is a track called Bad Luck Trouble. Stay tuned at 2. Aoife will be up with her brand new show. Well, the show's not brand new, but the name is brand new. It is called Soft Serve. Aoife will be up at 2 o'clock. Some more great music coming your way here on Bay FM.

Dan Dinan and Shorty from Melbourne, Bad Luck Trouble from their album Jiff Shed. Thanks for tuning in to Blues from the Bay. Don't forget, 2 o'clock, Aoife will be up with Soft Surf. I'm going to leave you with a short track from GA20, Chicken Pickin' from their Orphans album. You've been on Blues from the Bay.

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3: Hello and happy Saturday. You are listening to Bay FM and this is Soft Serve and my name is Eva. A big thanks to Anthony for another great show of Blues in the Bay. If you love his show, he's there every Saturday from 12 to 2. Anyway, it's Saturday, May 19th, and today I think we're going to lean into a lot of throwbacks and songs that really sit in their time, both musically and culturally. And so on that note, I want to start off strong with the song Red House by Jimi Hendrix. Now, this is a good one because Hendrix recorded it in 1966 with the Jimi Hendrix Experience, right? As London blues and psychedelic scenes were starting to collide. And what's interesting is that while a lot of artists at this time were moving into kind of heavier studio experimentation, Red House is actually very traditional structurally. It's basically slow blues, which is why I love this song. But anyway, Hendrix kind of completely changes the feel of it through tone and phrasing. And a lot of this comes from the way the song was recorded. There were loud amplifiers, minimal separation between instruments, and he has a fairly live setup in the studio, which I think is awesome. So let's see if you can hear that in this song. But for a little bit of context, at that point, like the song was released, Hendrix was an American musician and he was becoming famous in Britain before he was fully recognized back home. And I think you can really hear him pulling from older blues players while also pushing guitar music somewhere new. So enjoy Red House by Jimi Hendrix. Also, I'm realizing I totally got the date wrong. It's not May 19th. It's May 16th. Obviously, I'm thinking about the work week coming up, but let's enjoy our Saturday and happy May 16th, this is Jimi Hendrix.

Up next, after Jimmy, we're going to move into the song Love Her Madly by the one and only The Doors. That came out in 1971, I think, on LA Woman, which was recorded during a pretty turbulent period for the band. Jim Morrison was dealing with legal issues after the Miami concert incident, and the group had stepped away from their original producer, Paul Rothchild, who thought the material sounded too loose. So the band basically ended up co-producing a lot of the album themselves in their rehearsal space rather than a polished studio environment, which I think is a really cool fun fact. And that's kind of part of the reason that LA Woman feels rawer and probably more direct than some of their early records. Culturally, because I love a little bit of culture, this is post-60s America, so it's Vietnam, you have political distress going on, there's the counterculture starting to fracture, and a lot of rock music at the time was shifting away from idealism and into something a little bit more worn in and grounded. So here we have Love Her Madly by The Doors.

Okay, evidently I have a lot to say today. I'll stop talking in a second. Like, songs that I'm playing today are kind of interesting, but that was The Doors with Love Her Madly. I'm sure you already know that song. It's amazing. This next song is Magdalene Laundry. It's super cool because it looks back at the Magdalene Laundries in Ireland, which were institutions run by religious orders where women were often judged as fallen by society, that they were sent to work under harsh conditions. So at the time that Joni Mitchell wrote it, those stories were only kind of just beginning to enter the wider public conversation internationally. So the song was pretty politically pointed. And the production of it, I think, very fittingly, is very restrained. It's mostly built around acoustic instruments and atmosphere, which kind of keeps the focus on the lyrics and the weight of the subject matters. So I urge you in this next song to really listen to the lyrics. And if you're curious about the history, look up the Magdalene Laundries in Ireland. It's really kind of a jarring piece of history that I think is overlooked by history books. So yeah, here we have Joni Mitchell.

There we had The Birds. I love that song. Next up is Sinner's Prayer by by Ray Charles and B.B. King, which is really honestly such a powerhouse pairing. This track comes from Ray Charles's 2004 album, Genius Loves Company. Fantastic album. If you're not familiar, go check it out. But it was recorded as a series of duet sessions with different artists kind of near the end of his life. And what makes this collaboration particularly interesting is how naturally their styles fit together. You have Ray Charles, who's coming from gospel, jazz, and rhythm and blues, and B.B. King, who's kind of rooted pretty deeply in electric blues. And the production of this song is honestly pretty stripped back for a 2000s recording. You can hear the live instruments. There's a lot of space in the mix, and the focus kind of stays on the voices and B.B. King's guitar phrasing, which I think is just amazing. Historically, both artists were hugely important in breaking down barriers between blues, soul, and popular music during segregation era America. So they're both absolute icons. And if you're curious about them, go give them just a quick Wikipedia search and you're just going to have such a wealth of information. But this is Ray Charles and B.B. King with Sinner's Prayer.

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And it was one of those songs that really introduced the band to kind of a wider audience. They recorded a lot of that album fairly live, which I think is why it keeps it that raw, kind of slightly rough-edged energy. And Brittany Howard, who is the vocalist, is really central to the sound. And she pulls from soul and southern rock traditions without sounding overly polished. I think she is just absolutely amazing. And if you want a good Tiny Desk concert, she has a fantastic one, and she sings, I think on the version I'm thinking of, I think she sings Stay High, but she's just, oh my gosh, she puts you in a trance. After that is going to be a song kind of different, but it's Box Number 10 by Jim Croce from 1972 on his album, You Don't Mess Around With Jim. And what I love about Croce's songs is that they're usually focused on working class characters and everyday stories, and this one is so fun because it plays almost like a short film. And, you know, if you know his music, you know that a lot of his recordings were kept intentionally simple. He has acoustic guitar, some clear vocals, and very little sort of excess production, which is a big reason I believe those songs still hold up. They kind of feel nostalgic and raw and real.

There we had I Found You by the Alabama Shakes, one of my favorite bands at the moment. This one was released in 2012 on Boys and Girls,

were back in Southern Illinois. They're still worrying about their boy. But this boy's going home soon as he gets the fare. Because as soon as I got my bread,

That was Miss You by the Rolling Stones, which I definitely have played on my show before, but selfishly, I just wanted to listen to it today. It's from their 1978 album, Some Girls, and it came out at a time when disco was sort of dominating clubs and radio, and the Stones kind of leaned directly into that rhythm-driven sound, and I feel like you can obviously hear it in that one. That track specifically was built around Bill Wyman's bass line and Charlie Watts's steady 4-on-the-floor beat, but they still kind of kept that loose Stones feel instead of going fully polished disco, which I think, you know, that's a lot of the magic of the song. I'm going to totally switch kind of vibe, sort of. Depends what kind of vein you're thinking this all follows. But next up is Stormy Weather by Etta James. And this song is fun. I don't know if fun's the word. It is fun, but it was originally written in the 1930s and it became a jazz and blues standard. But Etta James brought sort of a much heavier soul influence to it. And by the time she recorded material like this, her voice had become rougher and deeper from years of touring and pretty hard living, which actually added even more weight to these performances. So curious what you guys think of this one. But this is Etta James with Stormy Weather.

0: 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First time.
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3: 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My name is Aoife, and you are listening to my show, Soft Serve. 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I'll be here. Next up, I want to play two versions of a fantastic and heartbreaking and just beautiful, beautiful song. The song is Mama, You've Been On My Mind, which was originally written by Bob Dylan in 1964. And Dylan never officially released the studio version of the song at the time, but the song spread pretty quickly through the folk world because of how strong the writing was. It had a simple structure, but it was very conversational and it's pretty emotionally direct. I would like to start with Jeff Buckley's version, which is incredibly stripped back. It's mostly just voice and guitar. And, you know, if you know Buckley, you know he had a way of stretching phrasing and dynamics without overplaying anything. And I think that really suits the song. After his version, I'm going to move into George Harrison's take, which I honestly think deserves a little more attention. He is sometimes maybe overlooked because he was in the band with Lennon and McCartney, but I think his sense of melody and restraint is so incredibly strong. I love his version of this song, especially if you watch the live video of him playing it, because I think it's a really good example of that. He doesn't try to overpower the song or even completely reinvent it. He kind of just sits inside it very naturally. And I think because Harrison had such a long musical relationship with Dylan, from the late 60s through the Traveling Wilburys, there's sort of a real understanding of the material there. So first we have Jeff Buckley with Mama, You've Been On My Mind, and then we'll hear George Harrison's version.

Don't bother me or bring me down with sorrow. I don't even mind who you'll be waking with tomorrow.

How good was that? That was Mommy, You've Been On My Mind, originally by Bob Dylan. Then those two covers were by Jeff Buckley. And then the last one was George Harrison's version. I'm kind of going to completely switch the vibe up, I think, now. Next up is Doo-Wop That Thing by Lauryn Hill, released in 1998 on The Miseducation of Lauryn Hill, which debuted at number one and became one of the defining tracks of that late 90s neo-soul movement, and for a very good reason. I think what's interesting about the production in this song is that it pulls from older soul and hip-hop at the same time, which is awesome. There's live feeling instrumentation, and it's still built around a really tight beat and kind of vocal arrangement. From there, I feel like I'm going to move into sort of a rogue song. I kind of have been listening to the song again. This is The Bird by Anderson .Paak, and it's one I honestly forgot about until recently, but it used to be one of my favorite songs, and I'm kind of enjoying it again. It comes from his I'm so used to saying the 19X. It's actually, this is a 2016 album called Malibu. It blends soul, funk, hip hop, and live band recording in a way that I think feels very rooted in older music traditions while still sounding modern. And I love it. You can hear artists like D'Angelo and Curtis Mayfield in the influence, but it still definitely feels very much like his own. But first, I'm going to play Lauryn Hill with Doo-Wop That Thing.

Okay, I hope I'm not giving you guys whiplash with sort of the different songs I'm playing. We had some Lauryn Hill and then some Anderson .Paak, and then I threw in Johnny Cash with Folsom Prison Blues, and then I played Sade with Baby Father. But Folsom Prison Blues, I think, is a timeless song, and I also really just wanted to listen to it. So I'm sorry if this feels all over the place, but it's Saturday and we can have a little bit of fun on Saturdays. But yeah, I just played Sade with Baby Father, which was released in 2010 on Soldier of Love. And it's one of the tracks that marked the band's return after nearly a decade away from recording, which is a really long time. And like a lot of Sade's work, the production on that one is very restrained. It's minimal instrumentation, it likes lots of space, and everything in it is kind of built around groove and vocal texture instead of big arrangements. And it's simple and kind of beautiful and a little bit sad, the lyrics, but I don't know, I've always loved that song. I'm kind of going to move into something pretty different again. This is Stevie Nicks with Talk to Me, which came out in 1985 during her solo career, which is right in the middle of that very polished mid-80s production era. This track was written by Chaz Sanford and produced by a much brighter and more radio-driven sound than her Fleetwood Mac work. There's lots of layered synths, there's gated drums, and stacked backing vocals. But I think even with that bigger production style, Stevie Nicks' voice still really just cuts through this. So here is Stevie Nicks with Talk to Me.

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1: 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Meanwhile, natural disasters caused by fossil fuels already cost Australians over $13 billion every year. 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

This is Bay FM 99.9, and this is specifically Soft Serve, and my name's Eva, and I am here every Saturday from 2 to 4, so if you're liking this admittedly random kind of string of music today, tune in every Saturday. We had a kind of just then sort of a stacked run. That was Ozzy Osbourne with Dreamer, and after that, Jimi Hendrix with Hey Joe. I guess I like to talk about music, so a little bit about those two songs. Dreamer came out in 2001, and it's one of Ozzy's more reflective songs. I think it's quite different. And I think everyone who's listening knows that it's heavier than the Black Sabbath material he's usually associated with, which is pretty heavy. But Dreamer has these really beautiful lyrics, and the melody is just amazing. And I love that song, so thanks for listening to it. Then Hey Joe, even though Hendrix didn't write it, it kind of became one of the songs most associated with him because of the way he completely reshaped it through the guitar work and production, which I think is always interesting when that happens, when an artist didn't write a song, but then they come to kind of claim it. Just speaks to the way that they can transform a song. Next up is some classic Bob Dylan with Meet Me in the Morning. It comes from Blood on the Tracks in 1975 and is one of the most blues-rooted songs on this record. A lot of the album is known for its kind of lyrical complexity, but this track is more direct. It's built around a traditional blues structure with kind of very little excess in the arrangement. And it was recorded during a period of major personal change in Dylan's life. And the album kind of as a whole is often seen as one of his strongest. I don't know that I totally agree with that, but I do love this record and I understand why people think that. So enough blabbing from me. This is Bob Dylan with Meet Me in the Morning.

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Welcome to the Comfy Chair. My name is Stu, and I'm going to be with you for the next couple of hours, bringing you a lovely selection of tunes for your Saturday afternoon. So I hope you will stick with me. Many, many thanks to Aoife for the last 2 hours of Soft Serve. Once again, brilliant songs from Aoife, and she will be back again with you next Saturday afternoon between 2 and 4, as always. Always great music for you in Soft Serve. All right, hope you're having a great weekend, everybody. Staying dry. Goodness me, it's been so, so wet this week. Once again, we're getting over it because we just seem to have months of rain for ages and ages. I hope you are staying dry, staying happy, not getting too mouldy, and enjoying yourselves as best you can. I'm coming to you live from Brisbane this week, so I'm coming up here to see a group called Circa at the QPAC doing an amazing acrobatics and dance show called Duck Pond, which is their version of Swan Lake. I just love the name so much, we had to come up and see it, so that's where I am this evening. But I can still bring you lots of lovely radio, lots of great tunes for you coming up. Okay, let's update you on what the weather is doing today and tomorrow. So indeed, it does say high chance of showers, most likely in the late morning and in the afternoon today. Light winds. Overnight temperatures tonight are going to fall to between 12 and 15, and daytime temperatures today and tomorrow reaching the low to mid-20s. So about 22 in the Bay Area today. Looking ahead to Sunday, it's going to be very similar. Cloudy, high chance of showers, most at the chance of a thunderstorm along the coastal fringe in the afternoon and evening. Light winds. As I said, the overnight temperature is going to drop around to about 12 to 14. And daytime temperatures tomorrow, once again, around 22. It's going to be coolish. It's going to be showery. So, don't put your glossers away just yet. Sun's going to come up at 6:21 a.m. and will set in the evening at 5:01 p.m. There is a UV index. It is moderate now. It's getting a bit easier. Wear some sun protection if you can. All right, we are here for music. I've got lots to share for you today. We're going to start off once again slightly mellow today, but we'll groove along with stuff from people like Fish Tank, Barry White, Set Mo are going to make an appearance, Bill Withers a little bit later on, as well as Heard Right, Claptone, Pernell. Got some news about Pernell coming up. Lots of groovy stuff to get you up and ready for your Saturday night out, whatever you've got planned. But we are going to start off sort of mellow. Yeah, we're going to start off with Lana Del Rey. I just found this track the other day in my record collection and went, I think I'll play this one. So this is Lana Del Rey. A bit of a language warning on this one. This is from her album, Norman Fucking Rockwell, from 2019. And this is a rather lovely song called Fuck It, I Love You. And this one goes out to my lovely hubby, Phil. You're on Bay FM in the Comfy Chair with Stu. Thanks for joining me.

It's 4:15 here on Bay FM. You're in the comfy chair with Stu this afternoon. Hope you're having a great afternoon and enjoying tunes like that. That's the excellent new song from Jordan Rakai. It's from his album Between Us and released only a few months ago. That's the track called It Never Ends. Then something else that was released this year is something from Chet Faker. The track was called Over You. Really nice film clip that goes with that song as well. And then at the top of that bracket from her album Norman Fucking Rockwell, we had Lana Del Rey and the lovely, lovely track called Fuck It, I Love You. So fantastic stuff there from Lana Del Rey. I haven't played any of her songs for quite some time. So where are we going to go now? Let's think about the love. Think about the love in the room. Let's create some love. Hug somebody nice. And I thought, if we're going to play a love song, let's do it with Barry White. This is a track from Barry White from 1977 from his Barry White Sings for Someone to Love. And this is the track called Playing Your Game, Baby. You're in the coffee chair on Bay FM.

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1: And gently grooving you along with tracks like that one. That's from a group called Fish Tank and released in 2011. That's the track called The 88. And then we went back to 1977 and the very, very smooth sounds of Barry White. And the track was called Playing Your Game, Baby. And that comes from his album Barry White Sings for Someone to Love. And isn't that just lovely? Yes, so I hope you're loving somebody on a Saturday afternoon. Always a good thing to do. Okay, we're coming up to 4:30 here on Bay FM. It's rather pleasant round town at the moment, isn't it? It's just that nice in-between time between sort of big holiday weekends and everybody's, all the kids are back at school, and it's just nice. You can get a park in town and the traffic's not so bad. We are very spoiled. So, yeah, it's a nice time of year. I hope you're enjoying this time of year too. Okay, going to play you this.
0: 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A pizza joint that actually gets it.
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1: All right, it is just after 4:30 here on Bay FM. We're into the second half hour of today's comfy chair. It's Saturday night. If you're looking for something to do tonight, I've got the gig guide coming up at 5:30, but one of the acts in the gig guide is playing at the Beach Hotel tonight. I'm talking about Golden Features. He's an amazing Australian electro artist. I have seen him live. He's really good. I saw him once performing as a support act for Setmo up in Brisbane a few years ago. He was really terrific. So Golden Features. All right, it is just after 4:30 here on Bay FM. We're into the second half hour of today's comfy chair. It's Saturday night. If you're looking for something to do tonight, I've got the gig guide coming up at 5:30, but one of the acts in the gig guide is playing at the Beach Hotel tonight. I'm talking about Golden Features. He's an amazing Australian electro artist. I have seen him live. He's really good.

the beach hotel and look for golden features.

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1: There's a sound that'll take you back to the turn of the century. That's from Chicane, from their Behind the Sun album from the year 2000. And one of the very first albums to be introduced to me by my friend Tim from Chicane. Lovely stuff there. That was Autumn Tracks from Chicane. Before that, we had Australia's Setmo and a track from their Surrender. It's originally released on the Surrender album in 2018, but this is from the Surrender Remixes album from 2020. That was I'll Be There, and that's the Happiness Is Wealth remix. And then at the top of that bracket was Golden Features with the help of Julia Stone on vocals and their track Wolfie, which was released in about 2016. And as I said, Golden Features is playing at the Beach Hotel tonight. So yeah, if you're free and you want to see a great act, go up and see Golden Features. You'll have a great time. Okay, quarter to five here on FM. But let's go off with this track from for this night, African Dreams. And it's called Make a Living. You're in the comfort chair on Bay FM.

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1: Lovely stuff there from Dutch duo Herdright with the help of Elliot Vast and their track called Golden Hour. Then before that, something extremely groovy from Bill Withers, originally released from his Still Bill album in 1972. That was Who Is He and What Is He to You? And that's the Henrik Swartz remix, which was released this year. And before that, we had African Dreams from 1994 and their track Make a Living. All right, we're coming up to 5 o'clock here on BFM. Hope you're enjoying the afternoon. Time for me to play this.
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1: The time is now 5 o'clock here on Bay FM. Welcome to you if you've just joined us. You're in the second hour of today's Comfy Chair with Stu. Glad you're here. And if you've been here from the start, then I love you and thank you so much for having me in your room, in your car, wherever you are. It's always nice to be with you and it's always nice to share fantastic music. More of that coming up shortly, but I'm just going to update you on what the weather is going to be doing for Sunday, the 17th of May. And it's going to be, what a surprise, cloudy with a high chance of showers. Yay. Yes, the chance of a thunderstorm along the coastal fringe in the afternoon and evening. Light winds, overnight temperatures falling to around 14 with daytime temperatures reaching the low to mid-20s. So about 22 in the Bay Area tomorrow. UV index is moderate, so put some sunscreen on if you're going to go outside because the sun does come out every now and then for a few seconds and then it pours rain. The sun is going to set tonight at 5:01 p.m. and will come up tomorrow morning at 6:21 a.m. So whatever you've got planned, whether you're going to the beach, running around Brisbane as I am doing this weekend, going to the markets, whatever you've got planned, have a really great time. Look after each other. Drive carefully on the roads. There is lots and lots of debris falling from trees out in the hills. So if you're going up into Federal or somewhere, please take care on the roads. Just take your time. Give yourself plenty of time to just avoid things that have fallen out of the trees. Not a good thing. Anyway, we are here for music. I've got tons more. We're going to start off sort of in a Spanish-y style. Well, I'm going to be playing you a Spanish duo shortly called Bacara. But I thought I'd start off with this piece by Touch Sensitive. It's from his In Paradise album he released last year. It's a really great album, Touch Sensitive. Always wonderful stuff from him. And this is his track called Club Med Anthem. Rather appropriate. You're in the Comfy Chair with Stu right here on Bay FM.

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1: There's something with a bit of a Spanish feel. That's Bacaro. Now, they put out lots of tracks in the 80s, 70s and 80s. You remember, Yes Sir, I Can Boogie. Well, that's them. That's a track called Rota da Vida. And that's the sax mix dub of that track. So, yeah, something way back, but then remixed now. Okay, it's 5:15 here on Bay FM. You're in the coffee chair with Stu. Let's go off to Germany now. These are three great new tracks from all German artists. I think you'll like these one, and you'll definitely like this very first one. This is Paul Kalkbrenner, and very appropriately, because it's Saturday evening, it's time to dance. You're in the coffee chair. Get up, get grooving. You're on Bay FM.

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1: And you are listening to lots of delightful new music here on Bay FM. Those last four tracks are all very new, only came out in the last couple of weeks. You just heard there Dutch artist Ferric Dawn and his track called Say What You Mean. Rather groovy stuff there from him. And then three German artists. We had Claptone and his new single called Wanderlust. Then we had something brilliant from Purple Disco Machine. It's called Disco Cherry. Has a really incredible film clip that goes with that. Very 70s, but yeah, very contemporary as well. And then at the top of that bracket was Paul Kalkbrenner, also from Germany, and his track Time to Dance. So I hope you are up and dancing, having a really great time on your Saturday evening and not spilling your drinks. If you are doing something exciting, then please let me know and let me know what you think of the music on the text line 0437 341 119. It's always nice to hear from you out there. Let me know your thoughts on things that are happening at the moment. Always lovely to hear from you. And I do, much as I'm not in the studio this week, but I do get your text messages. I have my ways and means of getting in there and finding out what you've been saying. And then I will reply in subsequent weeks. So, yeah. Text line, always great to hear from you when you're out there listening in. All right, it's coming up to 5:30 here on Bay FM. So you know what that means? It means it's time for today's gig guide.
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Alright everybody, it's Saturday night. You might be wanting to look for something to do tonight, some entertainment, something to tickle your fancy outside. Well, here is the Geek Guide, so pay attention. Down in Ballina tonight at the Ballina RSL on the Broadwalk at 6 p.m. is Milo Green. At the Cherry Street Sports Club in Ballina at 8 p.m. is the Isaac Frankham Band. In Billy Nudgel at the Billy Nudgel Hotel tonight at 6 p.m. is the Dusties. Down in Brunswick Heads at the Brunswick Hotel is Joba. And then at the Brunswick Heads Picture House tonight is Wild Woman, Pretty Audacious. That's at 7 p.m. In Burring Bar at the Alleyway tonight at 6 p.m. is DJ Bamboozle, DJ Leather Suit Lippo, DJ Frankenfurter and DJ Fahrenheit. In Byron Bay today at the Railway Hotel tonight is Sonic FX. At the North Byron Hotel is Deep Pepper and DJ Davey Bagwell. At the Beach Hotel tonight, there's lots of things on. Ben Walsh, Lucky Dwyer Duo, Golden Features. Yay, that's a good one. And DJ Mish Kelly. At the Northern tonight at 7 p.m. is the Kane Muir Band and Iron Selector. And also Julian Piano's In the Piano Bar. At the Byron Theatre tonight at 8 p.m, Teardrops on My Dildo, the Endurance Edition. At Coolangatta, at the Coolangatta Hotel tonight at 8 p.m. is Hellions. At the Eltham Hotel at 7 p.m, Maple Glider and Tessa Fleur. At Salt and Stone in Fingal Head tonight at 5:30 is Graham Townsend. Up at the Gold Coast at Moe's Desert Clubhouse is the Weary Wizards Federation and the Chris Connell Connection. In Kingscliff at the Salt Bar at 5:30 is Jock Barnes. At Lennox Head at the William Street Kitchen and Bar at 6 p.m. is Jazz Dads. At Club Lennox at 7 p.m. is Kath Symes. And at the Lennox Hotel at 9 p.m. is DJ Beat Duster. In Lismore at the Hotel Lismore at 9:30 is Push. In Mullumbimby at Wandunna Brewing today, you can see DJ Darlin. At the Middle Pub in Mullum at 6 p.m. in the Piano Bar is John. The Yule Theatre is A Midsummer Night's Queen. That's at 7:30 p.m. In Moorloombar, the Moorloombar Services Club at 6:30 p.m. is Lee James. In Suffolk Park at the Park Hotel at 6 p.m, Animal Ventura. And up in Tweed Heads at Club Tweed at 7:30 p.m. is Sold. And finally, in Twin Towns in the showroom is Elvis Leaves His Mark. And that's at 8 p.m. You don't want to go out, stay at home, keep listening to the radio. There's lots of great music on after myself. At 8 p.m. is The Trinket Show with Will and Sam. That will be followed at 8 p.m. by Cafe Barbarella with Mr. Vince. And then Plundering the Vaults at 10 o'clock with the Ice Cream Kids. So great music.

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3: Okay, thank you for staying comfy with me in the comfy chair this afternoon. We've got about less than half an hour to go before we get to Trinkets with Will and Sam at 6 o'clock. To get you there, another group that is going to be playing in the Bay very, very soon, June 28, Panao, are going to play a big show, the Nirvana Tour. That's going to be at the Beach Hotel. So, tickets are on sale now. I got mine this afternoon. It's going to be a really, really great show. Looking very much forward to that. And this is Panao's new single to go along with that. It's called Nirvana. So, I think this will get you up and grooving.

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1: There is a group that is definitely eclectic and eccentric. I'm talking about Panao, and that's their latest single called Nirvana. They're done with the help of Earth Gang and Sad Month, and they are doing a Nirvana tour and will be appearing. They're doing it in regional areas and doing a show at the Beach Hotel on June 28th. It's Sunday. It'll be a very big night indeed. I've just got my tickets, so I'm looking forward to seeing Panao live. It'll be just rather amazing, and seeing them in such a great smallish venue for them will be utterly brilliant. So I think that'll be good fun. So that's Panao and Nirvana, and as I said, coming at June 28th to the Beach Hotel here in Byron. All right, we're about 20 minutes through to 6 o'clock now, so I thought I'd just do this little mix up for you of a few tracks. We're going to start off with US DJ John Morales, follow that by Soul Searcher from the UK, and then the Urban Blues Project from the UK. But we're going to start off with John Morales and his track called Can You Handle It? If you're not up and dancing, I think this will get you up and moving.

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1: Lots of new and old stuff in there, but I found some nice new remixes of those tracks. That's UK artist Urban Blues Project with the help of Jay Williams and their track called Testify. That's the Romeo Luisa extended remix. Then before that we had Soul Searcher with their track from 1998, but there, that's the Dr. Packer mix of Feelin' Love. And at the top of that bracket was John Morales. He's a US DJ and he's got a single called Can You Handle It. So I hope you can handle that. Hope you're having fun. Hope you're ready for your Saturday night, whatever that entails. Have a great time, everybody. It's time for me to get out of here. Stand by for Will and Sam. The Trinkets Boys are in the studio getting ready for you from 6 until 8 o'clock tonight. Always great tunes with them. As always, if you want to find out about any of the tracks that I've played for you, they're all up on the BFM website right now. 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In the meantime, I'm going to leave you with this track. I played this track underneath the gig guide half an hour ago. I'm going to play you the full thing right now. It's rather brilliant stuff. It's by Button Down Brass, recorded in 1970. It's a lovely thing called Tequila. Don't drink too much of it tonight. You never know what you might be up to. In the meantime, get ready for Trinkets. Have a really great night, everybody, and I look forward to speaking to you again in the comfy chair next Saturday afternoon between 4 and 6 here on Bay FM. Thanks so much for listening.

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0: Happy Saturday, everyone. This is the Trinket Show on Bay FM. We have a very special episode this evening. The studio is currently maxed out with some fellow country folk music enjoyers. We're joined by some of the most rootin' and tootin' selectors in the Northern Rivers.
1: Thank you, Sam.
2: Thank you very much.
0: We've got Mr. Jacob Iphens and Mr. Tommy Lee with us here. Do you guys want to say hi to everyone?
1: Hello, everyone. How are we doing today?
2: How's I hope you're good, everybody.
0: We'll start off with some quick questions for the both of you. So, Jacob, where are you from?
2: I'm from Wales. Nice. Old South Wales, not New South Wales.
0: All right, yeah, Old South Wales. Common mistake there. How did you? How would you describe your connection to country and folk music?
2: Oh Christ! I think I've been very lucky, and I've been brought up in a musical household. And so my father, who's listening somewhere, he definitely gave a lot of the introductions. Grew up with John Denver and Glen Campbell and stuff, and so
0: that's Glen Campbell. My dad loves Glen Campbell as well.
2: Whose dad doesn't?
0: That's epic. And your current musical endeavors here in Australia, what is that looking like at the moment?
2: So yeah, just getting things sorted, really. Hopefully recording towards the end of the year, getting an album sorted, recording here with Tommy and a few others from around here and afar. So yeah, hopefully towards the end of the year. And
1: it's been a slow process so far, but we'll get there.
0: Epic. Yeah, I've heard some of the demos. You guys are sounding great, so
1: thank you.
0: Really keen to hear some more, hopefully live soon. We're going to play some of Jacob and Tommy's music from the Jacob Iphens Band shortly. We've got some more questions. The same for you, Tommy.
1: Yes.
0: So your name is Tommy. Where are you from?
1: I'm from Montreal, Quebec, originally, and then I move on the West Coast in Tofino on the Vancouver Island.
0: Beautiful. And how would you describe your connection to country folk music?
1: Well, this is a long story, but I started listening to rap music actually when I was young, and then I started playing guitar, and I've learned about all the blues and all the good old great blues players, and then I got into country slowly, and my friend Hugo Gerton, I'm dropping name now, he's the one who was like, "You don't know Hank Williams," when I started like getting into country music, and I was like, "Nah," and he showed me, and that's when went downhill from there. So
0: epic.
1: Yeah, and then that's been like maybe 8 years now that I've only been listening to country music pretty much.
0: Awesome. Yeah, I feel like it's like a weird bridge, rap music to the rest of the musical.
1: Well, there was another bridge like there also. There's
0: you feed a 12-year-old rap music, and eventually you'll start enjoying jazz.
2: Hank Williams.
1: I started playing guitar, and then I got into bands too out on Vancouver Island with Kieran Campbell, Jasper Smythe, and we played some, you know, rock and roll stuff and all the good old Chuck Berry covers and stuff. And I learned about all the blues music, and then I really got into country after. So there was another big period of time.
0: Epic.
1: Where that happened too. So it's not just rap to country. It was a bit of like, there was a good like 8 years of other stuff in between. But yeah.
0: You developed a taste for the twang of country music.
1: Exactly.
0: And it slowly seeped in. Now it's taken over you.
1: Yeah.
0: Epic. You mentioned Hank Williams before, and you requested that to be your first song.
1: Exactly.
0: What's the name of this
1: track? That's for Hugo Gerton, and it's Lost Highway.
0: Here we go. 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Yeehaw!
3: I'd like to start off here with a song that I recorded here not long ago. I think it's one of the prettiest ones I've ever recorded. Boys, if you will, a little tune called The Lost Highway.

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1: 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You've tuned into the Trinket Show. We got special guests Tommy and Jacob. That first track was a Hank Williams song.
2: Yes.
1: Lost Highway?
2: Lost Highway, my friend.
1: Yeah.
2: Great song to start to if you're going to get into country music.
1: Yeah, that's a goodie for sure. Do you have anything to say about that track, Tommy? You don't have to.
2: Yeah, no, I mean, it's just a great song overall, and there's good lap steel behind it, and it's real early, and great lyrics, and it's just once you start getting down that road, you can't go back because it's just too good.
3: The Lost Highway.
2: It's just we've all been on the Lost Highway. I think we all are on the Lost Highway right now. So yeah.
1: Damn, those sound like some pretty tidy country lyrics in themselves.
2: Yeah, maybe I'll use them for a song one day.
1: Yeah, maybe you should. And we have Glenn Campbell coming up now. Jacob?
3: Yeah, I mean, Glenn Campbell is something I kind of grew up with through my father, really. We used to have a little songbook of Glenn Campbell in the piano stool at home. That's still there somewhere. I don't know, maybe Dad can look for it at some point. By the time I get to Phoenix, absolute classic, so.
1: Epic. I swear, any country song that, like, mentions them, like, trying to get to a place. What's that song? What is it?
2: Going down to Jackson.
1: That's why I went to Memphis.
3: Yeah,
2: I got to Memphis.
1: All of them, eh? Yeah. They're all good.
2: Yeah.
1: Bloody hell.

0: 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This is the Trinket Show. I'm your host, Sam. We have Tommy and Jacob here in the studio today as well. We're having a bit of a hoedown, hey boys?
1: Yeah.
0: It's been great so far. few bloopers in the mix there too. Reese, if you're listening to me, I'm really angry. I borrowed your iPad and I thank you, but it's really greasy and my fingers keep tapping songs without meaning to. So, sorry. If you're driving and I've really confused you.
1: You actually saved it pretty good, I reckon.
0: You reckon I saved it pretty good?
2: Yeah, it was pretty good. Not too bad.
0: It took a while. That was Jesse Coulter. Why You Been Gone So Long, 1970, I believe. And we're going south of the border.
3: I believe we are. And Willie Nelson has taken us there.
0: All right, let's do it. Yeehaw.

That's where I fell in love when stars above came out to play. For it was Fiesta.

off of the border. I rode by one day, there in a veil of light, by candlelight, she knelt to pray.

0: 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This is the Trinket Show, and we were just enjoying some Willie Nelson, South of the Border was that track name. Who played that one again?
1: Willie Nelson.
0: Yeah, no, I meant, sorry.
2: Out of us two.
1: Shit.
3: Yeah, I'm Willie Nelson. That was one of my suggestions there, yeah.
0: Yeah, thanks, Jacob. Big ups, Willie, though. Yeah, if you want to make contact with us here in the studio, we're not exactly lonely tonight. We've got a few, we're hanging out, but we still wouldn't mind hearing from you. So if you want to text in, pick up your phone and dial 0437 34119. Tell us if you're enjoying the tunes, tell us if you're not enjoying the tunes. If you're feeling really ambitious, send in a recommendation and we'll see if the selectors approve or not, and we may play it. If you don't have a phone but you still want to make contact, just whip out your iPad or your laptop, go to bayfm.org and hit the text button at the top of the screen. But yeah, should we keep this hoedown rolling? Did either of you have anything to say? No.
1: Not at the moment.
3: I don't think so. I think it's your song.
1: I think actually it's Saturday night, is it?
0: Yeah, it's a Saturday night.
1: It's Saturday night, and I feel like someone out there is maybe drunk on arrival, which is the next song, Johnny Paycheck.
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4: There you go, the fellas from Mudhoney are you telling you, urging you to subscribe to Bay FM. So yeah, you can keep people like us in the studio. Community radio, that's what it's all about. We had some texters dial in over the last two songs, I believe. So we had Patrick Campbell. Hey, Patrick. Telling us that the tunes are great and he wants to hear Clay Pigeons from Blaze Folly.
5: That I couldn't have thought of a better request than that. So we're going to have to go for it because this is one of my favorite songs.
6: Favorite artist, favorite song.
5: Yeah, great story.
4: All right. Epic. Thank you, Patrick. Did you guys say that we wanted to sort of shimmy on into that, or we're just gonna go for
6: should
4: it?
6: should we start getting Americano instead of country?
4: Yeah, I don't know, maybe
6: should we follow Patrick's
4: Patrick
6: lead?
4: We will get there at some point. Let us reconvene. We will organize a plan and we will give you Clay Pigeons, we promise. Also had Stu telling us that he loves both kinds of music, country and western, and he's telling us it's a great start to the show. Thank you, Stu, always with the kind words. Yeah, I had some Billy Joe Shaver to play everybody. This is the Trinket Show on Bay FM. We will get there at some point. Let us reconvene. We will organize a plan and we will give you Clay Pigeons, we promise. Also had Stu telling us that he loves both kinds of music, country and western, and he's telling us it's a great start to the show. Thank you, Stu, always with the kind words.

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That was good time. Charlie's Got the Blues. What a banger. All right. Yeah. Thanks, Patrick, for the recommendation. We worked it out and we've got here. Here is Clay Pigeons by Blaze Foley.

0: Hello there, everyone. We are putting some music from the 60s until now. So I just wanted to say hi to Reese, to be honest, because I miss the guy, and he's the drummer in our band, the Jacob Eifen band. And we miss him dearly, and I'm sure he wants to listen more of that country stuff. So I got a good song for him. It's I Take a Lot of Pride in Who I Am. Merle Haggard. What do you think about Merle Haggard?
1: Oh, Jacob? Come on, man, it's Merle Haggard. What do I not think about Merle Haggard?
0: Exactly.
2: Dude, I love Merle Haggard.
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0: This is Bay FM, 99.9 FM. So I'm going to take us down a bit of a new Americana route here. We're going to start with one of the greats, Esther Rose, from the album This Time Last Night from 2017. And we've got Jump Down Baby.
1: Jump Down Baby, let's go.

0: Bay FM 99.9. Yeah, I will apologize again. Just got a real greasy iPad here that we're playing. We're playing the songs off. If you listen to the Trinket Show, you would know that I usually just play records, so I'm just awfully unfamiliar with this device. And my fingers, I don't know, maybe they're not adapted to the iPad.
1: Something is going on over there, and but it's okay because you always catch it perfect, you know, perfect timing.
2: Straight back in.
1: No problem.
0: Straight back in, and it might not be the same time of the part of the song that I put it back to. It might not even be the same song at all, but we keep the hoedown rolling, that's for sure. Dexy and Peter from Lismore are telling us that this music is turning their cozy Saturday night into a hoedown.
1: No way.
0: And they've said, thanks, boys. Have a great weekend. Oh, that is just... That's what it's all about. Thanks, Dexy and Peter. That's really sweet. We're glad you're enjoying our tunes. Things just got a bit more contemporary here in the country realm. This one is a little bit more alternative, but it's new as well. I've got some Dougie Poole with his song Toshiba Sky. If you liked that last track, that was Esther Rose, Jump Down Baby. 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

0: My name is George. Most people call me George the Snake Man. I am a Bay FM listener, supporter, and subscriber since almost day one. What do I love most about Bay FM? Even maniacs like me can have a voice.
1: Yeah, shout out to Bay FM for giving maniacs like us a voice as well. That was Dougie Paul with his track Toshiba Sky. We had some more texters from that last song. Everyone's enjoying the country episode. I'm loving it. We have Kevin from Casino saying, "This is so awesome. Highlight of my weekend. What a hoedown."
2: Yeah.
3: Get it, Kevin.
1: Yeehaw, well, Kevin. Thank you very much for taking the time to text that nice message in. Yeah, if there's anything we can do to ensure you keep enjoying your Saturday night, just let us know. If you have a particular song, seems like you have good taste if you're enjoying our music. But yeah, thanks, Kevin. You're a legend. And we have a Hank Jr. Hank Williams Jr. song coming up now. And I've heard some different stories floating around the room that are involved with you, Tommy, and Hank Jr.
4: He's a great artist, and I always loved listening to him, and it was kind of a dream for us. We were out in Canada, and we decided to have a bit of a road trip with the boys. Sorry, boys, and I wish we had girls, but we just didn't, so it was the boys.
1: So you didn't have and, to apologize.
4: And yeah, we just, you know, started driving down, and we might have been drinking a little bit too. And it was like 5 hours drive, and we got there and we finally saw Hank Jr. and it was awesome. But we were at the top and we wanted to go to the bottom floor. And, you know, we wanted to see him right in front of us.
1: Yeah.
4: And so we decided to, you know, start to go down the stadium and jumping little fences and stuff and running, and security's running after us. And we ended up doing like a 10-foot drop, and I was with like some pro snowboarders and skaters, and you know, they were all good.
1: They're a bit
4: but for me, in my cowboy boots, I'm not a skater. I used to be a little bit or a snowboarder by any means. So when I landed there, the ankle just went. It was gone, and
3: I didn't know this story.
4: The other guys made it to the front, and I just finished Hank Jr.'s show sitting on a chair. I landed right next to a chair. So I just sat down, finished the show, and I was the last one leaving the stadium, which is pretty. It was a pretty funny story. So So we're gonna play a song from Hank Jr. here, "Old Habits."
1: just quickly before we play the song, what happened? Did you break anything?
4: Or? Yeah, I fully destroyed my ankle, both side of them, the joint, everything. I couldn't wear a cowboy boot for about a year and a half.
1: That's the biggest cause.
4: I'm still dealing with it today. So whenever I got my cowboy boots on, walking down the street and it hurts, I'm thinking about him.
3: Could I ask you a very quick question? When you listen to old Hank, does it bring you back?
4: Oh yeah, whenever I listen to him, it just pops right away.
3: Fantastic.
4: Yeah, the jump.

0: There you go. David Alanko, he just wants clear communication.
1: It's going to be made more difficult now.
0: Yeah, he just wants some nice, open, clear communication in a devoted relationship.
2: Exactly.
0: This is
2: a great song.
0: Yeah.
2: I got another song for everyone that's listening right now. We haven't talked or put any song of his so far, and it's Waylon Jennings. 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

0: All right. There you go. That greasy iPad strikes again. Yeah, that's really upsetting.
1: Sorry about that, guys. That's all right. We hopefully we make it better
2: here soon.
0: Yeah, hopefully our stuff stops malfunctioning. Here we go. Just going to type that last song up again. What was the name of it?
2: Are you sure Hank done it this way? Was that what we were listening to?
3: It was your suggestion.
2: Yeah, I think so. Yeah, pretty sure. Waylon Jennings, that was the last
4: very, very professional back here.
0: All right. 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

0: The most important thing, they say, when preparing for emergencies is to have a plan.
1: Yeah, I've heard that. You got a plan?
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0: Yep, it's something new they started doing since the bushfires.
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4: All right, you're here on The Trinket Show. I'm your host, Sam. We have Mr. Tommy Lee and Mr. Jacob. How do you pronounce your last name?
5: Evans.
4: Evans. I think I pronounced it Iphans before.
5: It happens.
6: I think I might have said that.
4: Yeah. Sorry. Sorry, mate. Yeah. You guys are obviously playing together in a musical project at the moment. What is the name of that band?
5: So it's just under my name. So it's the Jacob Evans Band.
4: Yep.
5: And then Tommy, just to the right of me, is an absolutely fantastic pedal steel player.
6: I don't know about that, buddy.
5: We'll see.
6: We'll get there.
4: Awesome. And yeah, how would you describe the sound of your music?
5: So I guess it's kind of like new Americana, kind of rooted, as I'm from Wales, kind of rooted in folk as well, really. So maybe a little different to the stuff you've been listening to so far this evening. But
6: I think it's going to be a cool blend of, like, everyone is from different genre. We have Reese, who's more of a, you know, like, rock and roll drummer, like fast paced stuff, and then Jacob more in the folk, and I'm kind of pushing the country, more country pedal steel vibe.
4: Yeah.
6: So I think that when everything comes together with the fiddle, it's going to be like a cool new sound, maybe, or, you know.
5: For sure, I think there's a lot of fun to be had, for sure.
4: Epic. And yeah, it's a bit of an ensemble, I hear. How many crewmates are there?
5: I think it's six and counting.
4: Yep.
5: Something along those lines.
4: And what does that consist of?
5: So Tommy pedal steel, hopefully three vocalists, myself, two female vocalists, drums, bass, fiddle, and potentially some guitar in there as well, some lead as well.
4: Yeah, right. It's a big crew. Is there any drama, any people that don't like each other in the band? Or?
5: Not yet, there's still time.
6: Yeah, so far so good.
4: I'm just joking.
6: Yeah.
4: Yeah, Jacob, who is your least favourite band member?
5: I reckon Tommy to the right of me. I'll say this on the radio, can't say it in person.
6: That's great, I didn't know that, but all right. I was going to say Hugo, but it's all right.
5: Yeah, if Hugo's listening, actually, it's definitely Hugo.
4: Epic. Cool. And who are your biggest musical influences in terms of the band?
5: Oh gosh, I mean, I guess it's going to be different for everybody. For me, it's definitely way more kind of down the folk route, so kind of Americana. So we've got kind of Blaze Foley, Esther Rose, and I mean, you know, that my kind of greatest is Leonard Cohen, but there's not going to be too much of that influence in this project. So
4: maybe from a lyrical standpoint,
5: potentially, yeah, of course.
4: Epic. And Tommy, with the pedal steel.
6: Yeah, with the pedal steel, you know, the good old stuff like Tom Brumley style and the fast like Buck Owen stuff and a bit of, I don't know, I'm learning still. So I just know I like to play it fast and hopefully I get there. But yeah, there's so many pedal steel player I could name, but I don't think anyone would know them. Because it's not a well-known instrument, but yeah, it's just a little bit of everything, and hopefully I get, you know, the right sound and something that sounds good for everyone.
4: Epic. And are you in the process of funding a recording, or is there anything like?
6: If anyone wants to send us money, I will take it for sure.
5: Yeah, I think just in the process of kind of, because I've kind of brought the songs to the band, so kind of teaching that to them, finding out what everyone's sound is as a unit, and then yeah, kind of down the line we're going to be recording hopefully towards the end of the year. So yeah,
4: beautiful. Well, yeah, I can't wait to hear you guys, yeah, on Spotify, hopefully. But I am more eager to hear you guys play live. I heard you guys saying that that's not for a while, or what's the go there?
5: I think everyone else wants to play live and I just want to focus on the recording. So I think kind of the priority is for recording and kind of stuff. But yeah, hopefully soon. It won't be too long.
4: So you play live?
5: Yes, yeah.
4: Yeah, I mean, the Eltham would just be such a fitting location.
6: If they're listening,
5: what a place, hey?
4: Yeah. Well, we don't have to describe your music to the audience anymore. We don't need to play charades anymore. We actually have one of your songs ready to go. So yeah, thanks for answering all those questions, boys.
6: Thank you.
4: This is Sun Don't Shine by the Jacob Evans Band. Evans.
5: Nailed it.
4: Evans Band. And yeah, you're tuned into Bay FM 99.9.

0: This is Bay FM 99.9. We just heard Sun Don't Shine by the Jacob Evans Band. And we have two members of the Jacob Evans Band in the studio, in the flesh. Yeah, what a beautiful song, Jacob.
1: Oh, thanks, man.
0: So was that recorded in Wales?
1: No, it was recorded in Greece, actually.
0: Oh, really?
1: On the island of Idria, kind of following in the footsteps of Leonard Cohen. That's kind of how deep the lore goes, I suppose. So yeah, recorded around this time last year on the island of Idria, just about 2 hours from Athens.
0: Wow, there you go. Were you living there or?
1: No, I've just got a deep love for Greece, so kind of some things moved into place that meant we could record at this quite special recording studio.
0: Sick.
1: So yeah,
0: beautiful. Yeah, it was nice to hear that here in the studio with them, those bassy monitors that we have in here.
1: Yeah, I just heard that now.
0: Yeah, that was beautiful. Cool. Tommy, thoughts, mate?
2: I love that song, and yeah, when I first heard it, I was like, wow, this guy has legs, and I want to work with the guy, you know? I was like, yeah, he knows how to write a song.
0: Yeah.
2: So he got me then.
0: Sweet. Yeah, you sure do know how to write a song.
1: Thanks, please.
0: Cool. Well, this is Bay FM, and you're tuned into the Trinket Show. Keep tuning in. It is currently 7:24 here on a Saturday night in Byron Bay. Yeah, a lot of rain, but can't complain. We've got some Arthur Russell up next. Let's do it.

0: Hi, this is Billy Bragg, and you're tuned to Bay FM 99.9 and a half won't do. Where's that other point? We could get this to 100 if we keep working. Come on, girls. Stop messing about. Keep pedaling. Let's go.
1: There you go. You heard it from Billy Bragg himself. Let's keep hustling. Hustling, and we can make this 100. I don't know what that really
2: wise words
1: really looks like from a practical standpoint. But let's do it. Let's go for it, boys.
2: That's it. Tune in. Hey.
1: Let's jump right in and just make it happen.
3: That's great. Let's do it.
2: Preach. And that kind of brings us on to the gospel section, I reckon.
1: Yeah.
2: Some wise words. This next song is a particular favourite of mine. It's an old Appalachian gospel song, covered many, many times, probably most famously by Elvis Presley. But then this is my favourite version by Jim Reeves, and it's Take My Hand, Precious Lord.
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0: This is Bay FM 99.9, and you're tuned into the Trinket Show. Yeah, what was that last song, Tommy?
1: The last song was Don Rich and Tom Brumley on pedal steel. It's an instrumental, and it's one of my favorite instrumental of all time, and it's just so beautiful. And he was one of the best country guitarists of all time, I think. He just died too young on a motorcycle accident, actually. I think he was 32.
2: Tommy wrote his obituary as well.
0: I didn't mean to laugh.
1: That's okay. No one wants to laugh about that.
0: I started laughing before you went into the whole death spiel. But yeah, that's far too young.
1: Yeah. But yeah, great guitarist, and Tom Brumley, great pedal steel player, and they did a great, great duo, and it's awesome.
0: It is awesome. And what have you got, Jacob?
2: Made in Japan, Buckle Wins.
0: What a treat. Yeah, stay tuned in. We got 25 more minutes of the Trinket Show. Let's keep this hoedown steaming away.

0: There you go. That was Buck Owens, Made in Japan. What did you think?
1: I got another song for you guys. George Jones, the greatest of all time country singer, the saddest country singer of all time. BFM 99.9. This is George Jones.

0: Well, it's actually surpassed Friday. We're a bit late on that one, but what a bloody banger.
1: Just change Friday for Saturday and go do it again.
0: Yeah, and you're good to go. Yeah, hope everyone's enjoying their Saturday night. Yeah. What are you guys doing after this?
1: I'll probably crawl the streets of the bar and see what's going on.
2: Yeah, wedding Rome.
0: Yeah, I guess so. Well, if you are wanting to hit the town and you don't know what to do, Haven is currently kicking off. Right now, Digital Love and Tony Brick are going back to back. Two of my friends, I'm sure they're killing it. They'll be going till 9:30. And then we have Mr. Brother spinning some vinyl tunes. And then Repton, the one and only, is going to bring it home. If you like electronic music, I would suggest that's where you go tonight. Tanya Tucker, Delta Dawn.

0: 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You're tuned into Bay FM 99.9. 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
1: You should text to 437-34119. Something like that. I'm just reading on the wall there, and he's put me on the spot, the guy. I don't know.
2: I think that's the right number.
1: I don't know the number. That's not my number. Text my number.
2: Text instead. Tommy's number, see what happens.
1: Yeah.
0: Sorry, Tommy. You did say you didn't want to read it out, and you said you would mess it up. I didn't believe you, but now I do. You should text 0437-34119, or alternatively, you can head over to bayfm.org and just hit the text button at the top bit of the screen there. Say what's up. Tell us if you're enjoying the music. We're going to get a bit more contemporary with some... I've never even heard it genre-tized as Americana.
2: I suppose people like you to put that. Things in a box, hey? I guess
0: I like putting things in a box. I kind of just call it like new age country, or old country.
1: I feel like the Americana is like the New Orleans kind of like everyone out there is kind of like friends. It seems like, and they all
0: was a bit
1: have
0: of the
1: great
0: for
1: bands,
0: sure.
1: And they're just all have kind of the not the same sound, obviously, but like a similar sound, and it's just really, I don't know. I guess
0: it's pretty core, isn't it?
1: It's amazing.
0: Well, we got. Steph Green, like I said, with a classic track, If Nothing Else Comes Along.

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1: You sure are in the home of great music here on Bay FM. We had a texter while that last song was playing, and he says, hey, Phil Dangerfield here on a tractor in, how do you pronounce that?
2: In Gloucestershire, I believe.
1: In Gloucestershire, England, and he's really enjoying the show.
2: How are you doing, Phil?
1: Yeah, thanks for texting in, Phil. It must be some tricky multitasking while you're on the, tractor. Do you know what he's doing on a tractor?
2: I have no idea what Phil's doing right now. Phil, if you could message me what you're doing on the tractor, that'd be great.
1: Yeah, I think we need a follow-up on that one.
2: We do need a follow-up. I'm waiting.
1: He could be doing anything. Could be farming.
2: Presumably farming, I would argue. But who knows?
1: I don't know. He could just be on a little joyride.
2: Why not? Yeah.
1: Yeah.
3: On the bike path.
1: Is it? What's the time there right now?
2: What time's it here now? I reckon it's about 9 in the morning there.
1: Oh, okay, so he's probably just having his morning coffee.
2: There, Phil.
1: Having a tractor. I'm just picturing it being the same time as it is here. I'm just picturing him just having a big night.
3: That would be weird if Phil was on the tractor at this time.
1: I think it could be pretty fitting. I don't know what Phil's like. I mean,
2: taxi services have to run, don't they? So.
1: All right. Tommy, we have a track by you, Jasper Smite.
3: Yeah, Jasper Smite is one of my best friends, and he's lately recorded an album, which I wasn't part of it. Jasper, you know what? I better be on the next one if you're listening. But this song is called Cowboy Moon Part 2.
1: All right.
3: And it's a bit of a swampy sound, and they recorded that out east with other friends, and it sounds great.
1: Has it got some some textures to it.
3: It's got some textures to it. It's got some cool old sound.
1: Sweet. Just before we play that song, did we hear back from Phil?
2: We've heard back from Phil. Oh, yes. We? Yeah. So before we get to the swampy sound of Jasper Smythe, we've got, he's chopping up a tree that's fallen down in the field.
1: Okay. Yep. There you go.
2: Yeah, that's, yep.
1: Yeah, I mean, you got to get the tree out of the way, hey?
2: Well, that's what.
1: We got 7 minutes of the Trinket Show here on Bay FM. Cowboy Moon Part 2 by Jasper Smite.
3: Let's go.

0: Wow. I didn't even know who Jasper Smythe?
1: Yeah, Smythe, yeah.
0: Smythe was before this evening, but that was banging.
1: Awesome. Yeah, you can check him out on any platform, Jasper Smythe.
0: Yeah, that was epic. That wasn't even one of his most listened to songs on Spotify.
1: Well, I know how to pick the jams out.
0: Yeah. I feel like that's a thing with country music.
1: No, they're all good songs. Sorry, Jasper.
0: Yeah.
1: But we all love this one. So
0: I'm sure.
1: Yeah.
0: But I feel like if you go to a country artist on Spotify, like you can keep going down and down further and further and further. And
2: for sure, yeah.
0: They're not necessarily worse than their most listened to tracks. A lot
1: exactly.
0: of the time they're actually better.
1: Yes.
0: But yeah. We're going to say goodbye to everyone that's listened this evening. Yeah, we thank you for taking the time, whether it be in the car or at home or whatever. It's nice to know that we made people's nights, apparently.
1: That's awesome.
0: This evening.
2: Yeah.
0: So thanks for everyone that texted in as well. Yeah, this has been The Trinket Show. Sam, as per every Saturday evening, 6 till 8 p.m. Yeah. Thank
1: Surely
0: you so much,
1: back,
0: Tommy and Jacob, for coming on this evening and sharing your taste in country and folk music.
1: Thank you. Thank you for having us.
0: Yeah, we already have plans for you guys to, well, potentially come in maybe closer to the release date of your next album, Jacob.
2: Sure.
0: Well, and Tommy.
1: Yes, that would be awesome.
0: We want you guys to come in and play live.
2: Let's do it.
0: That's the
2: yeah,
0: idea.
2: For sure.
0: We could rig up a little sort of DIY setup in here, hopefully. Yeah, that'd be cranking.
1: Hopefully Bill is listening when we play live next.
0: Bill?
1: Yeah, Bill. You don't remember Bill?
2: I can't
1: Phil,
2: remember.
1: Phil?
2: Oh, Phil.
1: Sorry, Phil.
0: Dude, I think that was a weird
2: hopefully
0: joke.
2: Hopefully Bill and Phil are listening.
1: Oh, wow.
2: Yeah, I thought I missed that one.
0: Yeah, I just thought it was
1: sorry,
0: some weird,
2: yeah, I was like,
0: bizarre.
2: I'm going to leave that one hang here.
0: Yeah.
1: Well.
0: All right. Sayonara, folks. This has been The Trinket Show on Bay FM 99.9. 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
3: Yeehaw! Yeehaw!

good evening. 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Now I have our lights. On this absolutely gorgeous evening. Well, assuming it's not teaming down somewhere where you are, or storms, or anything else that's been anticipated. Oh, you gotta love the weather, don't you? But you know what you gotta love even more than the diversity of the weather? Australian music. I adore it. Hence the little intro track by Troy, of course. Let me tell me all the ways I love me. No, it's about you. Well, it kind of is about me. Mr. Vince was born many decades ago. I am 21. In Malvern. Who would have thought? In Melbourne. Okay, now. Does that say something incredible about my cultural background? Well, potentially Italian background. Interesting stuff. But I have always grown up with Australian music. Absolutely loved it. That saw me playing with a range of different bands in the 80s. Whoops, giving away my age. In the 90s. And it's just stuck in my soul. So this evening, Barbara Lights. We're going to celebrate Australian music. Meant to play 25%. And I think I play more than that. But every now and then I needed to splurge in Australian music. Because it reminds me of being a kid. Carefree summers, those compilation albums. Tonight, a bit of a compilation for you of Aussie gems, darlings. Can start with this one. Happy Saturday to you. Hope you find something this evening that you can have a rock to, perhaps. And just enjoy. A suburban boy for you. I was a suburban boy once. Remember it well. It's Mr. Vince, Bay Fam Cafe Bubba.

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0: 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I love this song. 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

0: 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Thank you.
1: That's awesome. This is Back to the Wall. I love this too. It's the Divinals, of course. You listen to Bay FM. Mr. Vince. Having a little Australian celebration this evening. I've got me Fosters and me sausages going. I have.

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3: It's Bay FM. It's Cafe Barbarella. Set two, darlings. Bit of Australiana this evening. Hope you're enjoying it. Your host, Mr. Vince.

some sort of average inadequacy. It's off an album called Closed Circuits. Australian alternative electronic music of the 70s and 80s. It's cool. It's Café Barbarelle, in case you've just tuned in. Bit of an excess celebration here. It's in vain. And is it? No, it's not Barbarelle. It's because you're with me. And I thank you for that. It's BFM.

lyrics. Always loved them. Hunters and Collectors. Awesome band. This is a blast from the past. Bay FM, Cafe Barbarella with Mr. Vince. Rocking out a few.

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1: When was the last time you heard the Celibate Rifles? And were you expecting it on Cafe Barbarella? You weren't, were you? Probably neither this. It's Australian, it's eclectic. The songs of my youth, Barbara Lines. Yes. I'm really giving away my age. I don't care. I'm 94. It's Bay FM. Cafe Barbarella. Look, I'm having a fun time here. It's a hoot. Hope you are too, darlings, and thanks for spending your evening with me, my friends.

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if you just tuned in. Where have you been? What have you been doing? How dare you miss me? I love you anyway. It's Bay FM. It's your host, Mr. Vince. Spending a couple of hours with you. Quality times, darlings. It's Cafe Barbarella.

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Hence, the next few songs. I love AC/DC. 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Come on. 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

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Welcome to Plundering the Vaults this evening on 99.9 Bay FM. This is where we explore the live concert experience, and tonight we have a couple of special things coming up. We have, as what we just started with, 10,000 Maniacs featuring Natalie Merchant on vocals. Big fan of Natalie Merchant and her solo stuff after she left the band and released her first solo album in 1993. She's still doing some really cool stuff on line. You can catch her talks and her information and all that. She's still playing live and doing some really cool things. It's a great show. 10,000 Maniacs right at the forefront of the indie move there from the late 80s into the 90s, and great live band. Hopefully you'll enjoy the show. The second part, we have a full show from Etta James from the Montreux Jazz Festival in 1977. And then we have some Gillian Welch and David Rawlings. We'll talk a bit about that before that comes on, a little coffee shop show. And then we finish off with a track from Nora Jones live in 2015 at the Capitol Theatre in Port Chester, New York, where she's covering a Grateful Dead song, It Must Have Been the Roses, and a beautiful version of that, an incredible player, and just a great sound. Anyway, Plunder on the Vaults, 99.9 Bay FM. 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

0: Rob wanted to do Tie Yellow Ribbon Round the Old Oak Tree. And Steve wants to do Cotton Alley, so it's a tough decision to make. In the name of love, I had to do it, sorry.
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year, and early into the next year they will be doing their own 2-hour sets, and of course that's just a short set, so I'm trying to work out who they open for. But nonetheless, 10,000 Maniacs with Natalie Merchant on vocals. She joined the band in 1981 as a 17-year-old, and then left the band in 1992 to perform solo. And yeah, have a listen, chase her out. She's got some really cool ideas and great music. I love 10,000 Maniacs and all their LPs. But of course, I'm most enamored by Natalie Merchant and Carnival. That song deserves a huge revisit, considering the state of the world today. Lyrically, it's just incredible, and such a really cool downbeat. And so get out there and have a listen to Carnival when you get a chance. A beautiful song. Now, a queen of the blues, Etta James, and at Montreux Jazz Festival in 1977, a nice little short set. This is about the time she played live with the Grateful Dead. She did a New Year's Eve show with the Grateful Dead around 78, and called Jerry Garcia, Harry Garcia. So that's nice. The vocals of that are very, very cool. But I love a bit of hardcore blues. This is the real deal. And Etta, she always puts her heart and soul and every bit of her lungs into it. And got a great backup band here. I think maybe about a year ago, played one or two tracks from this set, but it's only a short set. So we'll get into the whole thing from start to finish here on Plundering the Vaults on 99.9 Bay FM. Enjoy that live concerts. And I do my best to put full sets to air. But again, as I said earlier, if there's anyone you'd like to hear, please reach out 0437 34119. Call in any message in any time, and say hello. Let us know what's going on out there in the world. And yeah, whatever you're up to, and again, whatever you'd like to hear, I will do some research, do some digging, and try and find it for you to put to air every Saturday night on Plunder and the Vaults on 99.9 Bay FM.

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1: Well, there we have it. 10,000 Maniacs live at the incredible Red Rocks in Colorado back in 1989. A great show. I'm trying to do some research, but I think they must have been supporting someone, because later on in the

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1: 75.
0: Elle remercie tout le monde et elle interprète une assez étonnante version de Rock Me Baby.

Okay.

Yes, that was Etta James, Love the Montreux Jazz Fest in 1977. A beautiful recording there, Love Etta. And now we're going to go to From the Sublime to the Sublime, Gillian Welch and David Rawlings, who are the darlings of the acoustic music world at the moment. And I've just finished a big run of Grateful Dead cover shows, recreating the Grateful Dead's Reckoning album at the Porchester Capitol Theatre up there in upstate New York. This show is from the 20th of June 1999 at the Lime Kiln in Lexington, Virginia. Good old VA, home of such incredible music. It's got some songs. Company Grave Blues, Stood Up at the Altar, One of These Days, The Devil Had a Hold of Me, Appalachia, Miner's Refrain, and Green Pastures. Definitely as folky as it gets. So stick around until midnight on Plunder and the Vaults. Text in 04373 4119. 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And you're not here for me. 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

0: Well, I'm afraid by the end of the night I'm going to dug myself right into a hole here. You can't tell, but it's kind of hard-packed dirt, and I sure stamp my feet when I play.
1: And
2: lower the mics gradually.
0: Well, I'm really...
1: Thanks, there.
0: I'm really glad they put the tent up. Or as we were saying on the way over, I'm really glad it rained.
2: Yeah.
0: And, you know, because then it made it all worth it.
2: Kind of validates the tent, you know. It feels better about itself.

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1: You do it out of video.
0: Thanks.
2: What am I gonna do now?
3: Farm.
2: Yeah, that'd be all right.
4: Okay.
0: Yeah. Wow.
4: My capo just busted.
2: I know.
4: Good thing I've got another one in the box.
2: I want to try that blue one.
4: Yeah? This one makes such a nice little.
2: I don't know. We'll see which one you like better.
5: What else you got in the box?
0: Oh. Lots of stuff.
4: Dave, I think we should just quit it with the whole music thing. Yeah. And just go into the comedy.
2: Straight
4: thing.
2: Into the comedy.
0: Dispense with songs entirely.
4: As long as I get to just hold the guitar, you know. Because the funny thing I've realized is I'm pretty comfortable, you know, talking on mic. As long as I got the guitar there, we had to get up on some stage without the guitars and talk, and neither of us.
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Thanks. Well, I got to make my banjo debut on the Grand Ole Opry about a month or so ago. That was pretty groovy. They said it had been a really long time since they'd had a chick with a banjo on there. So it was good. I guess there's that chick in the Dixie Chicks. She's got a banjo. I mean, there's lots of chicks with banjos, but, you know. So I'll tell you a funny story while he's tuning. We did a show down in South Carolina at a great little club called the Handlebar. And this woman came up to me at banjos, but, you know. So I'll tell you a funny story while he's tuning. We did a show down in South Carolina at a great little club called the Handlebar. And this woman came up to me after the show

And I said, well, I tried. I gave it a whirl, but I just can't. She said, drop that thumb. She wouldn't take no for an answer. So I started to drop my thumb. But I'm not going to lay that on you tonight.

0: course.
1: Thank you. Thank you.
0: Well, I got just a few more for you, then we're going to take a break, and then we'll reconvene and do another set.
2: There have been far too many positive songs thus far. So we need to quickly correct that to leave everyone in the proper mood.

0: Thank you.
1: I think we've reached that very, very, very, very special time in the night when I make my partner sing one.
2: Thanks. I really never know what to do.

0: Thank you.
1: Come on, man. Give him a verse.

0: Rollins. That's David Rollins.
1: Thank you. Thanks a lot.
0: The man who temporarily forgot the last verse.
2: Okay, everyone, it's time to say goodnight. Thanks very much for tuning in. I really do appreciate all the support, the messages, the texts, all that sort of stuff. So, yeah, anytime you feel like it, text in 0437 34119. The presenters, we all do dig it. We love engaging with people. So, yeah, thanks a lot. Become a subscriber, BayFM. We make every penny work as hard as it possibly can. And, yeah, tune in next week for another set of live concerts. Well, maybe a full one. We finished Gillian Welch and David Rawlings from June 1990 just there, and we're going to take it out with one track from a Nora Jones show from the Capitol Theatre in Port Chester, New York from 2015, a beautiful version of the Grateful Dead's It Must Have Been the Roses. I think I'm leaning towards putting this show up fully next week, so you might hear it again next Saturday night. But, yeah, an incredible version. And, you know, well before all the hype and the flutter around bands covering the Grateful Dead. But, yeah, you'll just think it's her song because it's played so beautifully. Anyway, appreciate everything. I love being part of Saturdays here on BayFM and closing out the night. Mr. Vince, great show again. All the presenters here on Saturday do such a great job, hard working, very talented, very knowledgeable and just good fun people. So we do it because we dig it. I hope you dig it too. Let us know, 0437 34119. Stay tuned to BayFM throughout the day, throughout the night, throughout the week. And if I don't see you through the week, I'll see you through the window. 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
3: We have been doing this Grateful Dead song. And of course we're going to do it here. But Josh said that 45? I guess Josh is quite the wealth of knowledge. And he said they played here 45 years ago to the day. So, and of course he found a set list. This song wasn't on it, but we're gonna play this song because it's the one we know. But yeah, it's really nice to be here.

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from Bardouche's. No cholesterol, naturally. Fuck your big old Sunday New York Times. Fuck the Wall Street Journal and Newsweek and the lot, including Nation, Village Voice, Guardian, and the rest. Stupid set of privileged motherfuckers think it's fashionable to have an alternative

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You're pencil thin, Evian drinking, calorie counting, caffeine limiting, sodium sparing, Nutrasweet sweetening, rear view mirror preening, carrot nibbling bunny. 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I got cash. Slave. Fuck your fencing, screw your squash, yo. 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Cash. Unhappy with that? 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Money talks, you little pussy. And let your politically correct pals know that I think you're a dick also. Neutered asshole. And your idea of multiculturalism. Japanese restaurant on Monday. Indian on Tuesday. And on Wednesday, Caribbean. Not too spicy, please. Well, I got stash on stash and it ain't nouveau cash. Money's in my family for generations. My great, great, great grandfather made the bag selling European slaves in Africa. I got cash, motherfucker. And you can't tell whether or not I'm joking, can you? Dumb fuck.

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1: Okay, I'm gonna tell you what your moon, your Venus, your Neptune's in. Your moon in Capricorn. You want that money, and if a woman got enough money, you'll marry her. Your Venus in Aries. You highly intelligent, brilliant, very smart. And you like women that are superstars. Women that are very good at something. Okay, your Neptune's in Scorpio. 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Scorpio got that sexual sting. And sex is your business. You're supposed to get paid. Now, if these women want something for free, you send them to welfare. You ain't giving out no cheese, butter, and food stamps at your house. First of all, you belong to the positive or executive group. That means you're going to be a vice president of a corporation. Own your own business or something special. Now, people, you're going to be famous. The people who got your chart is Lincoln, Abraham Lincoln, the president. Thomas Edison got your chart. 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Okay, your love life this year, Aquarius, 10. Whatever you're wishing for, hoping for, dreaming for, it's gonna come true. Okay, your moon in Gemini, that represents two personalities and a touch of genius. Because the genius don't come in until you're able for both of those personalities into one. If not, one side says one thing, the other side does another. Get the Brit, yeah! You a psychiatrist's dream?

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Welcome to the next 2 hours of beautiful voices here on Bay FM Radio 99.9. And I've got lined up the first track by Joan Baez, Mana de Carnaval, and Teodor, recorded 60 years ago minimum, from a vinyl, pops, dust, cracks and all. And also I'm going to play a few tracks on today's show from a very old 1964 recording of Ariel Ramirez, Eduardo Falú. So there's going to be a few tracks there. However, starting with one of my all-time favorite singers and a beautiful voice to boot, Joan Baez, Mana de Carnaval.

It's Wiz Jones from an album called Folk Friends. And this Folk Friends album was recorded in 1978 at the home of Hannes Wader, a German folk protest singer. And he, being a folk singer, teamed up with others from other countries, like Davy Arthur, for example, from Ireland, Wiz Jones, Finbar Fury, and Daryl Adams, Alex Campbell, and Hannes Wader. And they all got together, as one does when one is of a similar mind, and they recorded just some beautiful music over a weekend in the home, the Windmill, it was called, of Hannes Wader in Germany. And before, we heard Eduardo Falu, Leander Guarani, Ariel Ramirez. Both of those two guys are from Argentina, were from Argentina. It's a very old recording from 1964. And Ariel Ramirez, with a track called Milonga, Uruguaya, and Joan Baez, started today's Beautiful Voices with her beautiful voice singing Mana de Carnaval and Te Adoro.

sung by Hans Wader from Germany, a tribute to Victor Jara from Chile, a poet, a teacher, a political activist who was murdered by the military junta on the 16th of September 1973 after being brutally attacked and tortured. And he's become an inspiration to many people around the world, including Bob Dylan, who also headlined a tribute concert to Victor Jara way back in the 70s. And earlier in the show, I was talking about the album, a record, now we call them vinyls, Coronación del Folclore. I'll tell you a bit more about the story, though. This album, Coronación del Folclore, it came about almost accidentally. Ariel Ramirez and Eduardo Falú were both performing at an Argentinian variety show, and they played separately, and then someone suggested they would play together, which was really interesting because Ariel Ramirez, the piano player, teaming up with Eduardo Falú on guitar, that was not normally the done thing, wasn't heard of before. So they did team up and it worked really, really well, and you could say the rest is history. So the whole album was recorded with those two from 1964, and Ariel Ramirez, Campo Sin Eco.

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0: And now another track from Folk Friends, written by Eric Bogle, Green Fields of France. 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
2: 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And you've just heard an African track by Organic Grooves, and they're teaming up with Mohamedou Salieu Souzo. And the track is Soutoum. Now, Mohamedou Salieu Souzo was born into a traditional Gambian family of historians, musicians, storytellers, and Mandinka griots. And John Baez with A Hard Rain's Gonna Fall, a Dylan track. Leonard Cohen with The Future.
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0: And this beautiful voice belongs to Vizimbo, one of the greatest voices of Mozambique. And this song, Nava Lubana, was used in the soundtrack to the Hollywood movie The Pledge. What a beautiful voice, Vizimbo, from Mozambique. And before Vizimbo, we heard Patrick Watson teaming up with Solan and the track Sava, and Willie Watson with Already Gone before Patrick Watson, and Ariel Ramirez with Campo Sin Echo, a recording from a 1964 concert in Argentina.
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0: And you are listening to Beautiful Voices. We've got about 40 minutes left on this show. I continue with a singer I heard at the Port Fairy Folk Festival. Her name is Nico Paolo, and the track is Here, Home.

This beautiful music is by Vicky Hansen, an Australian composer who's been working in the cinematography type music field soundtrack for about 25 years, actually 30 years, because I've had this album called Earth Heart since 1994, and that is now more than 30 years ago. So the track was Radiance by Vicky Hansen from the album Earth Heart. Before Vicky Hansen, we heard Svavar Knutur from Iceland, and I won't pronounce the track, suffice to say, it's a beautiful track. And Nico Paolo from Canada with the track Here, Home. And what you hear in the background are a few songs or tracks from the brand new album by the group Headland, the music group from Lennox Head, and they do music for soundtracks, movie soundtracks. The music here is the soundtrack to the film Southern Edge, and this was only released in March of this year, 2026. And the soundtrack to the film Southern Edge, the film is by Ishka Folkwell, featuring Torren Martin. 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It's very local. 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Les Dorahy at Nashuaville. Mixed by Christian Pilot, Prawn and Spenner. Mastered by Michael Worthington at Soundworthy. And the track and the music is by the group Headland, their locals at Lennox Head. I play a few tracks of that album for you now. Got about 25 minutes left on Beautiful Voices.

This is Headland, the group from Lennoxhead. And this is just an excerpt from Southern Edge, a soundtrack to the movie Southern Edge, just released in March 2026. This is Beautiful Voices for another few minutes. That's all we have left. So what I'm going to do when this track finishes, I'm going to put on a couple of tracks from Haiti by La Coumusique, a group, a band from Haiti, where they team up with Joseph Ray, the French electronic musician, producer, and Grammy winner and founding member of the platinum-selling electronic music trio Nero. Now, the story goes that Joseph Ray came to Haiti in 2015. He volunteered to teach a course at Haiti's only music school or music production and audio engineering school. And there he heard La Coumusique playing. And he was so impressed, he decided to approach them. And they teamed up on a beautiful album called Leave the Bones. And I'm going to play you two tracks in a moment from that album. The first one is La Mise Padou, and the last one will be Zep Ate, La Coumusique. And that brings us to the end of Beautiful Voices for another week on Bay FM Radio 99.9. I'm Isolde, and I hope you enjoyed the music on today's Beautiful Voices. And I'm going out with the music from Haiti. Goodbye, and enjoy whatever it is you are

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Over 2,000 years ago, in ancient Israel, people are talking about this Jesus, this preacher and healer. Words of his wisdom and power and love spread. People who are too sick to walk persuade their friends and relatives to carry them to Jesus. The sick, downtrodden, demonized, paralytic, outcasts, all come to Jesus, and he heals them, and they follow him. Today, Jesus has many followers. I'm one of them. This morning, I'm sharing from the heart. I'm Olivia on BFM.

0: Highlands. That was a live recording from Hope College Worship. You're listening to From the Heart with Olivia. I hope you're having a beautiful morning. It's a little bit cloudy outside. There's nothing new there. The temperature's 17 degrees. Byron Bay is looking like a rainy day today. And honestly, also for the rest of the week. We've got a high of 22 degrees today with a very high chance of showers, most likely from late this morning, and some light winds. The next 3 days are looking much the same. Might get a peak of sun on Thursday, and then even heavier rain expected for Friday into next week. This morning, I am reading from Matthew chapter 5 in the Word of God, also known as the Bible. In front of Highlands that I just played, you were listening to the beautiful voice of Enya with May It Be. If there are any Lord of the Rings fans out there, you will recognize it. It's from The Fellowship of the Ring. Before my show this morning, you would have heard many more beautiful voices on Beautiful Voices with Isolde. If you don't get up early for that show, I highly recommend. It's such a blessing to me listening to that beautiful music that she presents on a Sunday morning. She also does that show from 8 till 10 p.m. on a Tuesday if you miss it on a Sunday morning. Now, at the beginning of Jesus' ministry, he exhorts, "Repent, for the kingdom of heaven has come near." By the Sea of Galilee, near Capernaum, Jesus sees crowds and goes up a mountain, as Moses had done before him. And he sat down, as Jewish teachers of his day usually did. His disciples all gathered around him. There on that mountain, Jesus teaches them all. And as he is teaching, people gather, listen in, and are captivated. This, the Sermon on the Mount, is the first of the 5 mosaic-like sermons in Matthew. Matthew chapter 5, verse 3 to 12 in the New King James Version reads, "Blessed are the poor in spirit, for theirs is the kingdom of heaven. Blessed are those who mourn, for they shall be comforted. Blessed are the meek, for they shall inherit the earth. Blessed are those who hunger and thirst for righteousness, for they shall be filled. Blessed are the merciful, for they shall obtain mercy. Blessed are the pure in heart, for they shall see God. Blessed are the peacemakers, for they shall be called sons of God. Blessed are those who are persecuted for righteousness' sake, for theirs is the kingdom of heaven. Blessed are you when they revile and persecute you, and say all kinds of evil against you falsely for my sake. Rejoice and be exceedingly glad, for great is your reward in heaven. For so they persecuted the prophets who were before you." This is the word of God.
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Life is so unpredictable. How can we find peace amid the turbulence? This renowned hymn you're listening to in the background here, "It Is Well With My Soul," was penned by a Presbyterian layman, Horatio Spafford. I thought I'd share the history behind this song as we reflect today on the often difficult to understand blessing that is offered to us as we partake in Christ's life. Struggling as those who are poor in spirit, who hunger for righteousness, who are meek and who mourn. Horatio was a successful lawyer and real estate agent in Chicago, over in the US, and I imagine life was looking sweet and settled. But then the Great Chicago Fire happened in 1871, and Horatio lost his entire fortune, and the entire city was turned to ashes. Thinking that a getaway would do his family some good, he sent his wife and his four daughters on a ship to England, planning to join them after he finished some pressing business at home. However, while crossing the Atlantic Ocean, the ship was involved in a horrific collision and sunk. More than 200 people lost their lives, including all four of Horatio Spafford's precious daughters. His wife Anna survived the tragedy, and upon arriving in England, she sent a telegram to her husband that began, "Saved alone, what shall I do?" Horatio immediately set sail for England, and at one point during his voyage, the captain of the ship, aware of the tragedy that had struck the Spafford family, summoned Horatio to tell him that they were now passing over the spot where the shipwreck had occurred. And as Horatio thought about his daughters, words of comfort and hope filled his heart and mind. He wrote these down, and they have since become a well-beloved hymn. When peace like a river attendeth my way, when sorrows like sea billows roll, whatever my lot, thou hast taught me to know, it is well with my soul.

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We love some harmonica. That was Chris Rensma. Blessed are those who follow you. It reflects today's reading in Matthew 5 so well. Blessed are those who follow Jesus. The scripture I'm reading this morning is known as the Beatitudes, rooted in the Latin word to be blessed. We're in the Gospel of Matthew as Jesus shares his Sermon on the Mount. What did Jesus mean when he shared this counterintuitive message? What does it mean to be blessed? I don't have the answers for you, but these are questions that I've been reflecting on and searching out in the Word of God and in prayer. Matthew wrote the Greek translation of what Jesus was speaking in Aramaic. The Greek word is makarios. Oh, how fortunate. Oh, how blessed. In Hebrew, we have the word ashrei, prosperity, good fortune, the good life. What is the good life? Jesus says that the good life, the blessing, looks very different to what we might imagine. He was announcing something totally, just almost impossible to imagine or understand upon first reading or hearing this message. Ashrei is about identifying the way of life that leads to blessing or is in the blessing. Text in. Tell me, what is the good life? Head to bayfm.org and hit the text button up the top. Or 0437 34119. I'm going to play some Will Reagan and United Pursuit next. This is Not in a Hurry.

That was Not in a Hurry by Will Ragan and the United Pursuit. You're with me, Olivia, this morning. This is From the Heart, Christian music, musings, and meditations. Just before that song, I was discussing the good life, the blessing. And to kind of backtrack on what I was saying, I think it is somewhat possible to understand this message, not in its entirety. Understanding the ways of the world and of the Lord will only be revealed in the next age, in the eternal age. However, I think for those of us who follow the way of Christ, we can understand that through trial and through suffering, it does produce, maybe you've seen it and felt it in your own life, it does produce this real, authentic, genuine, raw, and clear vision. When we come to the end of ourselves, and only then, there is love. There is only love.

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0: 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Tickets are on sale. And the local branch of the Arts National Society is hosting a special event on Monday, the 18th of May. That's happening tomorrow. There will be an illustrated presentation by David Worthington based on Damien Hirst and contemporary art. The presenter for the evening, David, is currently touring from the UK. And as a contemporary sculptor himself, David Worthington is well qualified to evaluate today's contemporary art scene. And he studied fine art in London, Barcelona, and New York. He's also a fellow of the Royal Society of Sculptors. This is happening at the A&I Hall on Station Street in Bangalore. Doors are open at 6 p.m. for a 6:30 p.m. start. 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
0: This is From the Heart, Christian Music Musings and Meditations with Olivia. In Matthew chapter 5, the Beatitudes, Jesus shares this proclamation. He says, "Blessed are the spiritually poor, the kingdom of heaven is theirs. Blessed are those who mourn, they will be comforted. Blessed are the meek and gentle, they will inherit the earth. Blessed are those who hunger and thirst for righteousness, they will be filled. Blessed are the merciful, they will be shown mercy. Blessed are those who are pure in heart, they will see God. Blessed are those who are persecuted because of righteousness, the kingdom of heaven is theirs. And blessed are you, blessed are all of you, when people persecute you or denigrate you or despise you or tell lies about you on my account. When this happens, rejoice, be glad. Remember that God's prophets have been persecuted in the past. And know that in heaven, you have a great reward." This is the word of God.

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1: My time is almost up with you guys. You've been listening to From the Heart with Olivia on Bay FM. The kingdom of heaven has come near, and with that has come a reversal of our value systems and our understanding of who are the fortunate ones. In those days, John the Baptist came preaching in the wilderness of Judea and saying, "Repent, for the kingdom has come near." This is he who was spoken of through the prophet Isaiah. A voice of one calling in the wilderness, "Prepare the way for the Lord, make straight paths for him." Jesus disrupts the standard model. The Beatitudes are an announcement of blessing to those least likely to be blessed, and a description of the life that will naturally flow from those who follow Jesus. His own life on earth is an example. This is an announcement of blessing over those who are being given the inheritance of the eternal kingdom by taking up their cross and following him. Jesus came to bring reconciliation between us and the Father, but also between people groups, the Jews and the Gentiles, the religious and the degenerates, the powerful and the meek, the rich and the poor. He didn't take sides. And when you don't take sides, both will most likely turn against you, as it were in the case of Christ. Jesus says, "In this world you will have trouble, but take heart, I have overcome the world." I've been reading from my book this morning, The Word of God, also known as the Bible. This morning, if you would like a Bible for free, no strings attached, you can email me on olivia-hamill@hotmail.com and I will get one to you. You can also find my email in the From the Heart show description on bayfm.org. And there you can also access previous recordings of all of the beautiful programs on Bay FM. 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This is 99.9 Bay FM. Thank you for joining me as I share from my heart to yours. As always, may the road rise to meet you. May the wind be always at your back. May the sun shine warm upon your face. The rains fall soft upon your fields. And until we meet again, may God hold you in the palm of his hand. God bless you all.

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Well, now, the easiest way to get into the meditative state is to begin by listening. If you simply close your eyes and allow yourself to hear all the sounds that are going on around you, just listen to the general hum and buzz of the world as if you were listening to music. Don't try to identify the sounds you're hearing. Don't put names on them. Simply allow them to play with your eardrums. And let them go. In other words, you could put it, let your ears hear whatever they want to hear. Don't judge the sounds. There are no, as it were, proper sounds or improper sounds, and it doesn't matter if somebody coughs or sneezes or drops something. It's all just sound. And if I am talking to you right now and you are doing this, I want you to listen to the sound of my voice just as if it were noise. Don't try to make any sense out of what I'm saying, because your brain will take care of that automatically. You don't have to try to understand anything. Just listen to the sound. As you pursue that experiment, you will very naturally find that you can't help naming sounds, identifying them, that you will go on thinking, that is to say, talking to yourself inside your head automatically. But it's important that you don't try to repress those thoughts by forcing them out of your mind, because that will have precisely the same effect as if you were trying to smooth rough water with a flat iron. You're just going to disturb it all the more. What you do is this. As you hear sounds coming up in your head, thoughts, you simply listen to them as part of the general noise going on, just as you would be listening to the sound of my voice, or just as you would be listening to cars going by or to birds chattering outside the window.

So look at your own thoughts as just noises. And soon you will find that the so-called outside world and the so-called inside world come together. They are a happening. Your thoughts are a happening, just like the sounds going on outside. And everything is simply a happening, and all you're doing is watching it.

hear the past? Can you hear the future? Can you hear the listener?

Now, in this process, another thing that is happening that is very important is that you're breathing. And as you start meditation, you allow your breath to run just as it wills. In other words, don't do at first any breathing exercise, but just watch your breath breathing the way it wants to breathe.

And notice a curious thing about this. You say in the ordinary way, I breathe, because you feel that breathing is something that you are doing voluntarily, just in the same way as you might be walking or talking. But you will also notice that when you are not thinking about breathing, your breathing goes on just the same. So the curious thing about breath is that it can be looked at both as a voluntary and an involuntary action. You can feel on the one hand I am doing it, and on the other hand it is happening to me. And that is why breathing is a most important part of meditation, because it is going to show you, as you become aware of your breath, that the hard and fast division that we make between what we do on the one hand and what happens to us on the other is arbitrary.

so that as you watch your breathing, you will become aware that both the voluntary and the involuntary aspects of your experience are all one happening. Now, that may at first seem a little scary, because you may think, well, am I just the puppet of a happening, the mere passive witness of something that's going on completely beyond my control? Or on the other hand, am I really doing everything that's going along? Well, if I were, I should be God. And that would be very embarrassing, because I would be in charge of everything. That would be a terribly responsible position. The truth of the matter, as you will see it, is that both things are true. You can see it, that everything is happening to you, and on the other hand, you're doing everything. For example, it's your eyes that are turning the sun into light. It's the nerve ends in your skin that are turning electric vibrations in the air into heat and temperature. It's your eardrums that are turning vibrations in the air into sound, and in that way, you are creating the world. But when we're not talking about it, when we're not philosophizing about it, then there is just this happening, and we won't give it a name.

father. When you breathe for a while, just letting it happen and not forcing it in any way, you will discover a curious thing, that without making any effort, you can breathe more and more deeply. In other words, supposing you simply are breathing out, and breathing out is important because it's the breath of relaxation. That's when we say, whew, and heave a sigh of relief. So when you are breathing out, you get the sensation that your breath is falling out. Dropping, dropping, dropping out. The same sort of feeling you have as if you were settling down into an extremely comfortable bed. And you just get as heavy as possible and let yourself go. And you let your breath go out in just that way. And when it's thoroughly comfortably out and it feels like coming back again, you don't pull it back in. You let it fall back in. Letting your lungs expand, expand, expand until they feel very comfortably full. And you wait a moment and let it stay there. Then once again, you let it fall out. And so in this way, you will discover that your breath gets quite naturally easier and easier and slower and slower and more

so that with these various aids, listening to sound, listening to your own interior feelings and thoughts, just as if they were something going on, not something you're doing, but just happenings, and watching your breath as a happening that is neither voluntary nor involuntary, you are simply aware of these basic sensations, then you begin to be in the state of meditation. But don't hurry anything. Don't worry about the future. Don't worry about what progress you're making. Just be entirely content to be aware of what is.

Look, supposing when you got up in the morning, you had to switch your brain on. And you had to think and do as a deliberate process, waking up all the circuits that you need for active life during the day. Why, you'd never get done. Because you have to do all those things at once. How can a centipede control 100 legs at once? Because it doesn't think about it. And so in the same way, you are unconsciously performing all the various activities of your organism. Only unconsciously isn't a good word, because it sounds sort of dead. Superconsciously would be better. Give it a plus rather than a minus. Because what a consciousness is simply a sort of specialized form of awareness. When you look around the room, you are conscious of as much as you can notice. And you see an enormous number of things which you don't notice. If, for example, I look at a girl here and somebody asks me later, what was she wearing? I may not know, although I've seen, because I didn't attend. But I was aware, you see. And perhaps if I could, under hypnosis, be asked this question, where I would get my conscious attention out of the way through being in the hypnotic state, I could recall what dress she was wearing. So then, just in the same way as you don't focus your attention on how you make your thyroid gland function, so in the same way you don't have any attention focused on how you shine the sun. So then, let me connect this with the problem of birth and death, which puzzles people enormously, of course. Because in order to understand what the self is, you have to remember that it doesn't need to remember anything. Just like you don't need to know how you work your thyroid gland. So then, when you die, you're not going to have to put up with everlasting non-existence, because that's not an experience. A lot of people are afraid that when they die, they're going to be locked up in a dark room forever and sort of undergo that. But one of the most interesting things in the world, this is a yoga, this is a way of realization. Try and imagine what it will be like to go to sleep and never wake up. Think about that. Children think about it. It's one of the great wonders of life. What will it be like to go to sleep and never wake up? And if you think long enough about that, something will happen to you. You will find out, among other things, that it'll pose the next question to you. What was it like to wake up after having never gone to sleep? That was when you were born. See, you can't have an experience of nothing. Nature abhors a vacuum. So after you're dead, the only thing that can happen is the same experience, or the same sort of experience, as when you were born. In other words, we all know very well that after people die, other people are born. And they're all you. Only you can only experience it one at a time. Everybody is I. You all know you're you. And wheresoever beings exist throughout all galaxies, it doesn't make any difference. You are all of them. And when they come into being, that's you coming into being. You know that very well. Only you don't have to remember the past in the same way you don't have to think about how you work your thyroid gland or whatever else it is in your organism. You don't have to know how to shine the sun. You just do it. Like you breathe. Doesn't it really astonish you that you are this fantastically complex thing? And that you're doing all of this and you never had any education in how to do it?
never learned to procure this miracle? Well, the point is that from a strictly physical, scientific standpoint, this organism is a continuous energy with everything else that's going on. And if I am my foot, I am the sun. Only we've got this little partial view, we've got the idea that no, I'm just something in this body, the ego. That's a joke. The ego is nothing other than the focus of conscious attention. It's like a radar on a ship. The radar on a ship is a troubleshooter. Is there anything in the way? And conscious attention is a designed function of the brain to scan the environment, like a radar does, and note for any troublemaking changes. And if you identify yourself with your troubleshooter, then naturally you define yourself as being in a perpetual state of anxiety. And the moment we cease to identify with the ego and become aware that we are the whole organism, you realize that as the first thing how harmonious it all is. Because your organism is a miracle of harmony. All this thing functioning together. Even those corpuscles and creatures that are fighting each other in the bloodstream and eating each other up. If they weren't doing that, you wouldn't be healthy. So what is discord at one level of your being is harmony at a higher level. And you begin to realize that, and you begin to be aware too that the discords of your life and the discords of people's life, which are a fight at one level, at a higher level of the universe, are healthy and harmonious. And you suddenly realize that everything that you are and do is at that level as magnificent and as free of any blemish as the patterns in waves.

I would like to improve. So in so many people's minds and from so many different angles, there is this urgent feeling that I must improve me. And this is critically important, because it's obvious that, at least it's superficially obvious, that the way things are, we are going to hell fast. Now in this question, can I improve me? There is the obvious difficulty that if I am in need of improvement, the person who's going to do the improving is the one who needs to be improved. And there immediately we have a vicious circle. All right. You want grace? Well, ask God, maybe he'll give it to you. And the theologian will tell you, yes, God gives his grace freely. He gives it to all because he loves all. It's here, like the air. All you have to do is receive it. Or a more orthodox, a Catholic Christian would say, all you have to do is to be baptized. To take the holy sacrament of the altar, the bread and wine, the body and blood of Christ, and there is the grace, right there. And it's given by these simple physical means so that it's very easily and readily available. Well, a lot of people got baptized, and it doesn't always take. People fall from grace. Why do they? You see, we're just talking about the same old problem, but we've put it a step up. But it's the same problem. How can I improve myself? Was the first problem. The second problem is, how can I accept grace? They're both the same problem. Because you've got to make a move which will put yourself out of your own control into the control of a better. If you don't believe in the Christian kind of a God, you can believe in the Hindu kind of a God, who is your inner self. You see, you've got a lower self, which you can call your ego. That's that little scoundrelous fellow that's always out for me. But behind the ego, there is the Atman, the inner self, the inward light, as Quakers would call it, the real self, the spirit, which is substantially identical with God. So you've got to meditate in such a way that you identify with your higher self. How do you do that? Well, you start by watching all your thoughts very carefully, watching your feelings, watching your emotions, so that you begin to build up a sense of separation between the watcher and what is watched. So that you are, as it were, no longer carried away by your own stream of consciousness. You remain the witness, impassively, impartially, suspending judgment and watching it all go on. That seems to be something like progress. At least you're taking an objective view of what is going on. You are beginning to be in a position to control it, but just wait a minute. Who is this self behind the self, the watching self? Can you watch that one? It's interesting if you do. Because you find out, of course, that this is just as the problem of grace is nothing more than a transposition of the first problem. How am I to be unselfish by my own power? It becomes, how am I to get grace by my own power? So in the same way, we find that the watching self or the observing self behind all our thoughts and feelings is itself a thought. That is to say, when the police enter a house in which there are thieves, the thieves go up from the ground floor to the first floor. When the police arrive on the first floor, the thieves have gone up to the second, and so to the third, and finally out to the roof. And so when the ego
is about to be unmasked, it immediately identifies with the higher self. It goes up a level. Because the religious game is simply a refined and highbrow version of the ordinary game. How can I outwit me? How can I one-up me? So, if I find, for example, that in the quest for pleasure, the ordinary pleasures of the world, food, sex, power, possessions, all this becomes a drag. And I think, no, it isn't there. So I go in for the arts, literature, poetry, music. And I absorb myself in those pleasures. And after a while, they aren't the answer. So I go to psychoanalysis, you see. And then I found out that's not the answer. I go to religion. But I'm still seeking what I was seeking when I wanted candy bars.

settle down into this moment. Don't push against the bus or truck passing, the horn. Just let be what is. Let the sensations that you experience in your body, notice them when they arise. Then if you hear a sound, notice that. But keep letting go each one as it arises, notice it, and then be aware of the next thing. There's this new horn to be heard. And the feeling in your legs, or the feeling of the floor under your feet. There's various inner states of your body, maybe hot or cold, tense or relaxed, tired or energetic. Just let the awareness be drawn from to first the sound, or the, if that pulls on you, or then the sensation in the body, or a smell, or a taste, or a sight, whatever. You do it with your eyes open. It might be easier with your eyes closed, but you can do it either way you'd like. Just letting the phenomena of life arise, exist,

Thoughts arise, memories, judgments, plans. 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They come, they exist, and then they move on.

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Note sound. 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But just as if you were sitting on the bank of a river and leaves were floating down on top of the river, you don't follow the leaf with your eyes. You just keep centered and let the leaf come into your vision, come through, and go on.

What is noticing all of this, you could call the noticer or the witness. It's a little like a torch or a flashlight. It shines now on this, now on that. At one moment it's shining on a thought, another moment on a sensation, another moment on an emotion, another moment on a memory. The images just keep coming. All the phenomena just keep arising, existing, and moving on. But the torch or the flashlight never shines upon itself. Just let the phenomena come and go in their own natural progression, resting more and more deeply in just the awareness that notices all of these things. Thoughts of who you are, thoughts of anything at all that arise, just for this moment, see them as phenomena arising, existing, and moving on. The horns that sounded a few minutes ago, where are they? They're gone. The thoughts you had a few minutes ago, long gone. What you were attending to just a moment ago, now replaced by something else. What is common to all of them is the awareness that is noting them. Just rest in awareness. Awareness of all forms, feelings, thoughts, sensations. Each thing you experience is another leaf floating down the stream. Notice how certain thoughts and feelings and sensations attract your awareness, and your awareness starts to follow the leaf down the stream. And then you hear me say, just let them go. Come back to the awareness. Take it one step further together. From which you are experiencing, feeling, sensing. Awareness that is thinking, sensing. Let's consider it just awareness. Not your awareness or my awareness. Let's experience at this moment. This is just another thing floating by. In order to do this, allow the awareness to expand now so that the sounds and sensations and thoughts are all within the awareness. In the same way as clouds are the sky, or waves are part of the ocean. Feel the traffic as if it is inside you, not out there. Just let the awareness expand, so that my voice is speaking from within awareness. See that the awareness doesn't come or go. It doesn't increase or decrease. It just is. And all the phenomena of the universe arise,
exist, and then merge back into the awareness. All happening within the ocean of awareness.

that awareness is very equanimous. Agitated things arise within it, but like the sky, it's just very spaciously present. Sad things arise, happy things arise, hopes, fears, likes, dislikes, tensions, agitations, all within the ocean of awareness. Keep expanding the awareness. Everything you can think about, anywhere, planets, stars, people in distant places. At this moment, don't keep the awareness localized within yourself. Just experience awareness as the ocean in which the phenomena arise, exist,

and change. In this vast awareness, notice the person who you think you are, the ocean in which the phenomena arise, exist, and change. In this vast awareness, notice the person who

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And see this person in her or his totality. See this individual as part of a continuing unfolding process of phenomena arising, existing, and changing. Always keep coming back to the vast ocean of awareness. Awareness embraces everything. It has no definition. It is neither coming nor going. It always is. It is neither light nor dark. It has within it good and evil. It has within it hope and hopelessness. It has within it the beginning, the middle, the end. Awareness itself is timeless. All phenomena are within awareness. Not your awareness or my awareness, but just awareness. This awareness has an appreciation of all the phenomena within it. It has the quality of compassion that comes from just an appreciation of just how it all is. The awareness isn't judging. It isn't trying to change anything. It's just awareness. Now, if your eyes have been closed, I'd like to invite you to very slowly open your eyes, but do so in a way that keeps your identity with your awareness rather than with the phenomena, whether you're seeing them, thinking them, feeling them, hearing them. And as you open your eyes, look around, but yet hold on to the spacious root awareness and see all of the phenomena as within the awareness. Notice how seductive the eyes are to start to make things seem like objects. They're separate. Keep coming back to the spacious awareness that embraces form. Now just once again, close your eyes. And root deeply in just the spacious presence of awareness. And for a moment, feel the

quality and the depth of the peace of awareness, even though it includes agitation, fear, all of the emotions. Just the vast ocean of awareness.

If you awaken from this illusion, and you understand that black implies white, self implies other, life implies death, or shall I say, death implies life, you can feel yourself not as a stranger in the world, not as something here on probation, not as something that has arrived here by fluke, but you can begin to feel your own existence as absolutely fundamental. What you are basically, deep, deep down, far, far in, is simply the fabric and structure of existence itself. So, say in Hindu mythology, they say that the world is the drama of God. God is not something in Hindu mythology with a white beard that sits on a throne and that has royal prerogatives. God in Indian mythology is the self, Satchidananda, which means Sat, that which is, Chit, that which is consciousness, that which is Ananda is bliss. And in other words, what exists, reality itself, is gorgeous. It is the plenum, the fullness of total joy. Wow-wee! And all those stars, if you look out in the sky, is a firework display like you see on the 4th of July, which is a great occasion for celebration. The universe is a celebration. It's a firework show to celebrate that existence is. Wow-wee! And then they say, but however, there's no point just in sustaining bliss. Let's suppose that you were able every night to dream any dream you wanted to dream. And that you could, for example, have the power within one night to dream 75 years of time, or any length of time you wanted to have. And you would naturally, as you began on this adventure of dreams, you would fulfill all your wishes. You would have every kind of pleasure you could conceive. And after several nights of 75 years of total pleasure each, you would say, well, that was pretty great. But now let's have a surprise. Let's have a dream which isn't under control. Well, something is going to happen to me that I don't know what it's going to be. And you would dig that and come out of that and say, wow, that was a close shave, wasn't it? And then you would get more and more adventurous, and you would make further and further out gambles as to what you would dream. And finally, you would dream where you are now. You would dream the dream of living the life that you are actually living today. That would be within the infinite multiplicity of choices you would have, of playing that you weren't God. Because the whole nature of the Godhead, according to this idea, is to play that he's not. The first thing he says to himself is, man, get lost. Because he gives himself away. The nature of love is self-abandonment, not clinging to oneself. Throwing yourself out, as in, for example, in basketball, you're always getting rid of the ball. You say to the other fellow, have a ball. See? And that keeps things moving. That's the nature of life. So in this idea then, everybody is fundamentally the ultimate reality.
not God in a politically kingly sense, but God in the sense of being the self, the deep down basic whatever there is. And you're all that, only you're pretending you're not.

Monk's meditation is drawn from Theravada or Southern Buddhism. It's kana, and it means bringing you to right here. And it's done through the breath. It's what is common to everybody in this room at this moment. Of all of our individual differences is we are all breathing in, breathing out. This process is one that is like, if you can imagine a flower, and the center of the flower, and then the petals coming out of the flower, center. And the center is called your primary object of meditation. And the petals are all the thoughts that keep coming out from that center. In this case, our primary object of meditation is our breath. We will focus on our breath going in and our breath coming out. You can do this two ways. One is by focusing on a muscle that is in the solar plexus, that every time you breathe in, it moves in one direction, and every time you breathe out, it moves in another direction. Rising, falling. Rising, falling. Or you could focus at the tip of the inside of your nose. And as the air goes by, you will feel a slight whisper of air on the in-breath. And as the air goes out, you will feel a slight whisper of air on the out-breath. And you are like a gatekeeper at the gates. The cars go in and they go out. You don't follow them to see where they go. You just notice the breath going in, breathing in, the breath going out, breathing out. So whichever one is easiest for you, pick one now and stay with it for this period of 15 minutes. Either the muscle in your solar plexus that is going rising, falling, or the air going by the tip of your nose, breathing in, breathing out. Your job in the most gentle possible way is to merely keep your awareness focused on your primary object. Now, it's going to wander. Your awareness is going to be grabbed by many thoughts. You'll sit down and you'll say, breathing in, breathing out, and then the thought will come, this will never work. Now you can either take the thought, this will never work, and immediately go off on another train of thought. Even though I'm giving you instructions, you just ignore them and then the meditation's over. That's okay. Or at some point you say, gee, all I was going to do for these 15 minutes is watch my breath. And this is another thought, I'll just let it go and I'll go back to my breath. The art is not to get violent with your other thoughts. Don't get guilty because you're thinking them. Don't even try to push them away to the primary object of meditation. Let each thought be another petal in the flower. Keep coming back to the center, back to the center, back to the center. So with eyes closed and body straight, as is comfortable for you to sit, it's good to keep straight. You can, your head and neck and chest. Bring your awareness either to the muscle in your abdomen or passing the tip of your nostrils. And notice the breath. Either rising and falling or breathing in and breathing out. If the breath gets fast or slow, it doesn't matter. Just notice it. Don't change it. You're just noticing. You are merely remaining aware. In
any sounds, smells, sensations. Just let them come and let them go and bring your awareness back to either rising and falling or breathing in and breathing out. If your mind wanders, just notice it and bring it very gently back to breathing in, breathing out, or rising, falling. Wherever your mind is now, just notice where it is and bring it very gently back to rising, falling. Breathing in, breathing out. That helps to say those words inside yourself with each breath. It's perfectly okay. All the sounds, everything that comes into your ears, just notice it as another thought. Come back to your breath. There's nothing you need to think about now other than breathing in, breathing out, or rising and falling. Notice the shape and form as the breath goes by. Beginning, middle, and end of the in-breath. Space. The beginning, middle, and end of the out-breath. Space. Experience agitation or confusion or boredom or bliss or anything, just see it as more thoughts. Notice it and bring your awareness back to rising and falling and breathing out. If you begin to doze, take a few deep intentional breaths.

rising and falling, or breathing in and breathing out. All the feelings in your body, the sounds, the sensations, the tastes, the smells, the sights, just coming and going, bring your awareness back to the primary object of meditation. Firm in your seat, head straight. Rising, falling, or breathing in, breathing out. Gently but firmly, each time your mind wanders, bring it back to rising, falling, or breathing in, breathing out. Be vigilant but gentle. Bring the awareness back to the basic primary object of meditation. Basic attention to the breath.

Behind all of this stuff, we will all be here together. These airwaves allow us the opportunity to cut through so much of our melodrama and just meet inside our head together. And from this place, we can explore where we are on this journey. What we do understand and what we don't. How our minds are quieting and how our hearts are opening. The words that come through me may or may not be of use to whoever you think you presently are. Only you in your heart know the validity of the things that are said. I don't know. We need to have a lot of compassion at this point for our own predicament. If you're going to see love in another being, you must first see love in yourself. You must first see back into the place behind your body, behind your personality, behind your senses, behind your thoughts, back, way back in. Where we are, pure awareness, pure consciousness, pure love. When you rest in that place, then everyone you meet in that place. And the vibration that you emit when you are resting in that place resonates with every human being. You become the optimum environment for everybody you meet to experience that love within themselves. The only work we have to do is on ourselves. Even when we're doing all of our external actions, if they are not part of the purification of ourselves, we've lost the thread. We've gotten caught back in the illusion. Has to offer to another is his own being, and if that being is purified of all desire and of all attachment, that being is one of pure love and pure consciousness. There is not one problem in the world today. Starvation, overpopulation,
integration, ecological pollution. That would not change immediately were the consciousness of mankind to change. All of these problems exist because man's mind defines who he thinks he is and who he thinks everyone else is. And what he thinks this life is all about. He awakens. The minute he gets a little inkling of who he really is, then the meaning of all those problems change. And the solutions become self-evident. Buddhists say we all are the Buddha, but also we are still much caught in illusion. And during that time, we have our lives to live, and we have pollution to fight. We have to end paranoia in man's relation to man. But each of these, a right action to the extent that they are exercises of working on your own consciousness. An awakening person starts to realize that every moment of his day, every day of the week, every week of the month of the year of his life, is part of a gradual evolutionary process of awakening to his true being. And that no part of it is any more important than any other part. That everything that's happened in our lives to this moment has been part of it. And everything that will happen will be part of it. And that the moment on the subway is equally as important as the moment in the cathedral. Both of them are moments for increasing the illusion or awakening out of it. You know, for the first part of the journey, you avoid suffering for the first 10 million incarnations or so. And you seek pleasure. You try to get high. You want to bliss out. Then something interesting happens. You begin to see that every time you get high, you come down. And you begin to be more interested in cleaning away the stuff that keeps you down than getting high again. Because there's no sense in getting high, you'd rather be high. You have to clean away all the stuff, all the attachments. And that becomes your major work once you understand. And at that point, you begin to not dig suffering, you don't seek it. But when it comes along, you don't avoid it or run away from it. Because it's the fire that purifies you. Bodhisattva vow is to relieve suffering wherever you find it. That
doesn't mean you just help people become conscious if they want to become conscious. It means you relieve suffering everywhere. So that if a child falls and is crying, you help him up and make him feel better. You don't demand that he understand about God and consciousness and your trip. Every human being you serve in the way you can serve. But to the extent that you're conscious, you're providing an environment where every individual you meet has the optimum chance to become conscious through his contact with you. I've just been in India for a year and a half. I've been with my guru. He sent me back to America with just three instructions. He said, love everyone, serve everyone, and remember God. Those are the only instructions for my whole life. There's no other form. No other form. All the rest, I have to listen very carefully to hear how it all is supposed to be. I listen to hear the divine plan. But all I have to do is remember to love everyone, serve everyone, and remember God.

I believe that if we are honest with ourselves, that the most fascinating problem in the world is, who am I? What do you mean? What do you feel when you say the word I myself? I don't think there can be any more fascinating preoccupation than that, because it's so mysterious, it's so elusive. Because what you are in your inmost being escapes your examination in rather the same way that you can't look directly into your own eyes without using a mirror. You can't bite your own teeth. You can't taste your own tongue. And you can't touch the tip of this finger with the tip of this finger. And that's why there's always an element of profound mystery in the problem of who we are. This problem has fascinated me for many years, and I've made many inquiries. What do you mean by the word I?

When you witness a dark thought, a dark thought that isn't going to get you anywhere, you witness it.

remember, the witness is part of the soul, and the soul loves everything.

We have specialized in a certain kind of awareness that makes us neglectful. You see, we specialize in more or less briefly concentrated pinpoint attention. We look at this and we look at that. And we select from all the things we might possibly be aware of only certain things. And as a result of that, we leave out of our everyday consciousness one amazing beauty of experience that we never see at all. And on the other hand, the very deep thing, the sense of our basic identity, unity with, oneness with the total process of being. See, because we are staring, as it were, at certain features of the landscape, we don't see the background. And because we get fascinated with, you know, I could go into details of the shell, as I said, and put myself in the mind of a conch or whatever it is that lives in this thing. And to say, that's not so hard, that one. Like that, see? And so, I wouldn't see the whole thing. But when I look at it like this, when anybody looks at it like that, we say, oh my God, isn't that gorgeous?

The truth is, anyone who's meditated even one day learned fast that we almost are never present.

Actually, what I also notice about the few people I've met in my life that I consider to be completely awake, they learn to stay. And that's what you feel. You feel this sense of eternal present. They don't go off anywhere like we do. They just stay. So in the Buddhist teachings, I say that the root of the problem is actually the self-absorption, this fear of being present. You go from being open, receptive to your mind and to your world and to other people, to your emotions, to the whole thing, which is a sort of a broad feeling and a far less reactive feeling, and it's a more at-home feeling. You go from that to going into a small dark room. This is called ego. Buddhist teachings talk a lot about ego, ego clinging. One of the words for it is a cocoon, and you just stay in there because you're afraid, basically, of your feelings and the things that life is going to trigger and the things that are going to come at you.

good wouldn't have really had to teach anything. You could just sort of protect yourself, which all living beings do, and then that would result in security and happiness and comfort, and there would be no problem. But what has been observed is that this going inward, this self-absorption, this trying to find zones of safety, creates suffering, terrible suffering, because it weakens us, and the world becomes more and more terrifying, and our mind and our emotions become more and more threatening as well. There's this sort of deep-seated

being ground. That's the basis of what we call self-absorption or ego clinging. Always seeking something to hold on to.

learning to stay, we do reach that place, the place that nobody wants to go, and our whole facade and our whole little song and dance that we do, our whole superficial shtick is based on not wanting to go to that place. And once you've touched it, basically, you get pretty fearless. Because then there's nothing to hide, and you're no longer invested in the ignorant dance of trying to move away from it constantly.

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The truth is, anyone who's meditated even one day learned fast that we almost are never present.

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